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1: And now, the weather.
2: Outside, gloomy skies, a persistent drizzle, and a chilly wind blowing from the west, north, east, and south.
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16: The top stories this hour. The Duke and Duchess of Sussex have moved their children to a new school days after the start of the new term over safety concerns. Prince Archie, who's 7, and 5-year-old Princess Lilibet moved back to the UK with their parents last month. The decision comes after reports that both Harry and Meghan will receive an updated security risk assessment. Our royal correspondent Laura Bundock has been reading a statement from their spokesperson.
17: The decision was taken following a discussion with the family's security team about their current arrangements. The parents remain extremely grateful to all the teachers and staff for the love, care and effort they've shown their family.
16: A man's pleaded guilty to drugging and raping his wife between 2004 and last year. He's in his 60s and from Stockport in Greater Manchester, but legal reasons mean he can't be named. Donald Trump's dismissed warnings that AI could take over the world as a hoax. It follows some leading companies in the sector suggesting they'd slow the technology's development after recent safety concerns. Nottingham will become one of the first cities to introduce a balaclava ban as new powers aimed at tackling disorder in the city come into force. Police officers and council officials will be able to confiscate face coverings or issue on-the-spot fines. In the year to June, around 180 incidents involving balaclavas were recorded in the city. Dominic Calvert-Lewin didn't realise until the second half that he had scored one, not two goals in Leeds' 4-1 rout of Newcastle. The striker scored the third. He thought he'd got the second for Leeds, but Jaden Bogle got the final touch. Calvert-Lewin says he's frustrated.
18: You know how I felt about that one. I didn't even know he was there, to be fair. I just got up early, watched the ball, bang, and then just seen it go in the corner. So it is what it is. I'll take the assist, I guess.
16: And Widow's Bay has broken records with 14 awards at the Emmys. The show took home Best Comedy Series and three acting wins for Matthew Rhys, Stephen Root and Kate O'Flynn. The Pitt was named Best Drama Series for the second year in a row. From Sky News, I'm Stevie Schillinglaw.

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16: There's a warning. Aberdeen will see more jobs in oil and gas lost unless immediate action's taken. As OE UK publishes its annual economic report today, it's calling on the UK government to bring forward a replacement for the energy profits levy. CEO David Whitehouse argues the way Westminster can signal it's prioritising domestic energy production is by fiscal and regulatory changes, while energy bosses feel tax changes could give a green light to more than 100 new projects. Couples who are struggling with fertility are being given a chance to try and conceive on their own thanks to a new fertility calculator developed in Aberdeen. Scientists at Aberdeen University and NHS Grampian say the tool is the first that can be used for couples with any type of problem. Dr. Natalie Cameron, a speciality registrar at the Health Board who led the study, says they want to give people hope.
17: It's a calculator for couples who've been told they've got a fertility problem, and it helps to give them an individualised estimate of their chance of having a baby by themselves within the first year. When a couple are told they've got a fertility problem, there's a really common misconception that that means they've got no chance of having a baby by themselves. And what we've shown is that that isn't necessarily the case.
16: Picking up a book could do more than entertain you. Researchers at Cambridge University say reading for pleasure is linked to better mental health, brain function, and a lower risk of dementia. They found the benefits could be felt throughout your life. CEO of charity The Queen's Reading Room, Vicky Perrin, says the power of reading can't be underestimated.
18: What you're doing is basically providing a spa day for your brain, because you're allowing it to do only one thing at one time, which is to imagine. And that is such a powerful and important thing for the brain to do, is to have this relaxation time.
16: And in football, it's understood striker Robbie Ure will be called up by Sebastian Pokanoli when the new coach names his first Scotland squad. The Sevilla striker will join the group ahead of four Nations League qualifiers over the next few weeks. Scott McTominay's out because of minor heart surgery.
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16: Right, with some showers through the day, getting heavy and thundery this afternoon and evening with highs of 17 degrees in Aberdeen. I'm Alison Chalmers, you're up to date on Original 106.
19: Good morning. Hello. Yeah, just us here. It's Tuesday morning.
20: Oh, yes. Here we go again. Tuesday. Spent all your pay yet? We got paid yesterday.
19: Yeah, that's it. I'm gone.
20: It's gone.
19: I lived like Beyonce for a day and that's it. It's all out the window now. Well, it was more spent on billboard marketing, but
20: yeah, fair point.
19: Enough about that. We'll get back to that shortly. Here's Elton John right now. Original

0: The Killers and Mr. Brightside on Original 106. My name's Claire, that there is Pete.
1: Hello!
0: When I say that there, he's sat at the other side of the desk. Thankfully sitting down again. We've had a bit of an issue recently because he keeps standing up, which puts me really inconveniently at an eye level of things that I don't need to be seeing.
1: I know, but it's not like anything is bulging out of there, is it? I often wear a t-shirt that kind of hangs down, so I mean, it's not as dramatic.
0: I love the fact it's like 10 past 6 in the morning and you've just said the word bulging on the radio.
1: You started it.
0: I did. Did you manage to spot our little billboard yesterday? I'm still not overly convinced how long it's running for or anything like that, but basically the boss is on holiday, so we just decided to spend some money without getting any approval. So
1: we've chipped into the marketing budget here.
0: Yeah, if everyone could just either take a picture of it to prove that it was actually live at the Shell Garage in Bucksburn.
1: Yeah, the AKA the Propeller Garage. It's that one. It's on the forecourt, by the way. So you'll see, we're at the pumps, basically, aren't we?
0: There's so many jokes there. Don't say it. All right, okay, enough about that. Because apparently if I upload one, then I get an extra day or something like that. So, we'll work on that. And what is it, Tuesday today? Yesterday, did I do anything fun? Circus class last night. I wondered why my legs were sore this morning. Circus class.
1: Back at circus. I didn't do yoga. I can't go to Monday night yoga, so I need to find a different night that I can do it.
0: Is Danielle raging at you?
1: She's currently off, so yeah, I don't know.
0: All right, I don't know if she is. Doesn't even know that you're not there.
1: She doesn't even know about this yet.
0: She'll be there chasing you back to yoga, making sure you're doing all your stretches and whatnot, especially after running your half.
1: Chaturangas and all of that.
0: Sorry, what?
1: My vinyasas.
0: Chaturangas. I thought it was something to do with talking, but clearly not.

0: and Wonderwall. It's original 106. Well, the announcement happened yesterday. Exciting times.
1: I am here for it. So many devices. I've got my passwords. Ticketmaster. I'm coming for the war. I'm ready for the Oasis war. This time I'm going to get a ticket.
0: Same.
1: It's happening.
0: It's happening this time and that's it. Right, should we get to our top three?
1: Yeah, what are we going with today?
0: Well, we just got to see if one of us, can we make like a pact, right? If one of us gets tickets, we take each other.
1: Yeah. How do I answer this? I want it to work if you get the tickets. I'm joking. Of course we can do that. Yes.
0: Oh.
1: Yes, we can. I will include you in my allocation.
0: Okay, thank you for that. Right, top three. Wow. You're not really. He's just lying.
1: The right answer,
0: for the purpose
1: was it?
0: Of radio. Top three things people look forward to most on a cruise.
1: Oh, right, okay.
0: I've never been on a cruise, so I would have put this one at the top, to be honest. Visiting new places.
1: Yeah.
0: That's in at number three.
1: Yep.
0: In at number two is the entertainment.
1: People go mad for entertainment on a cruise because it has to be good, right? There's nothing else. They can go to other places. They're on the boat at night. They want that cabaret
0: exactly.
1: to be banging.
0: Yeah, they do. So what is the number one thing that people look forward to most on a cruise? Not what I was expecting, right. To be honest with you. 01224 460 106 is our number. Drop us a WhatsApp. Let us know what you think.
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0: December. We're Claire and Pete. Thanks for joining us this morning. We're here every weekday morning on Original 106 until 10 o'clock. So we're doing the top three right now. Top three things people look forward to most on a cruise. Three is visiting new places. Two is the entertainment. What do you reckon the top one is? Get your answers in. We'll get the official answer in around about 20 minutes here on Original 106. Right now, it's time for What the Fact.
1: This one is incredible, right? You can cook a chicken by slapping it.
0: Sorry, what?
1: If you get a raw chicken and you were to slap it 23,034 times, it would cook. Alternatively, you can cook it in just one slap if your slap velocity reached 1,665 metres per second.
0: Wow.
1: Incredible facts today, right?
0: I'm probably not going to test it out by
1: Sounds
0: slapping
1: like
0: a chicken.
1: Sounds like a euphemism. Have you slapped the chicken today? Doesn't it sound wrong?
0: There is one about chickens, but we definitely cannot go down that route. Not at this time in the morning anyway. Right, bright spells, the odd shower across the day, some thundery, highs of 17.
2: The North East could face more oil and gas job losses unless the UK government acts now to reform the tax regime. Industry body OE UK predicts tax and regulatory changes could unlock more than 100 new energy projects. Researchers in Aberdeen are offering fresh hope to couples struggling to conceive. A new fertility calculator has been developed to help people facing challenges to conceive naturally. And it's been revealed reading for pleasure can improve memory, attention and empathy while reducing the risk of dementia.

0: now. Claire and Pete's here. It's Tuesday morning. We'll get back to our top three very soon. It's all about cruising and the things that you look forward to with that. Right now, though, we need to talk about Keep the Heat. Yeah, we do this at 10 past 8. Just in case you're new here, thanks for joining us. We have a game. It's worth £500 at 10 past 8. We play every weekday morning. And it's quite simple. We give you a letter and then we give you six categories.
1: Easy.
0: Yeah, all you need to do is answer each category with something that begins with that letter. Simple as that. Do it all within the time on air, then you win yourself £500.
1: So if you think you can do that, if you're up for it today, you can register right now. Just head on to original106.co.uk, fill in the form and get registered. Yesterday, we played with Stephen. Here's what happened.
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0: A sport.
1: Oh, right. 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
1: It is 6:42. It's very wet on the roads this morning. We've had some heavy rainfall overnight, so do keep that in mind. Standing water and flooding in places. North East Side Road not looking very good this morning. I'm sure that's going to be the case throughout the North East. Right, closures at the south of the city. It's all kicking off again. Bridge of Dee is southbound only, and George the Sixth Bridge is citybound only. So basically, there's that one-way system around those bridges. So Bridge of Dee, southbound only. King George VI Bridge is citybound only. South College Street is also closed in both directions between Springbank Terrace and the Arches roundabout, so the one with North Esplanade West. And Mill Drive, you've got roadworks there. Grey Street still closed towards Holborn Street. Anything else you see today, you can help keep us up to date. It's Aberdeen 460 106.

0: Kiss's original 106, playing your mental as anything is Live It Up at 6.51. It's Claire and Pete here. Right, top three. We best round this off for today then. Top three things people look forward to most on a cruise. In at three is visiting new places. In at two is the entertainment, right? This is not what I expected to be at number one.
1: Arlene's had a guess. She sent us a voice note. What is it?
2: So my first cruise, I went with my pal, and the thing that I loved most was that you got a wee chocolate on your pillow every night, and they arranged your jammies and turned your bed down. And I thought this was amazing. I was hoping my husband would carry on the standard when I got home, but unfortunately he did not. But I think the actual thing that people probably really like is the buffets and the a la carte food. But yeah, I'm all for the nicely arranged jammies and a wee chocolate. Have a great day, guys. Bye.
0: Thanks, Arlene. And you know what? You've got it spot on. Not with the chocolate and the turn down.
1: Although that
0: bed.
1: Is a nice touch.
0: Yeah, but it is. It kind of falls under the food category, though. So yeah, apparently the answer is food.

0: Hawkeye boy. 6:55. Good morning. It's Claire and Pete here. Right, ready for 24 and 24?
1: I am indeed. An Australian High Rocks athlete has sparked a hygiene debate after continuing to race following a bowel accident. She was criticised while some praised her for finishing. Meanwhile, the High Rocks team had to clean it all up. Next, in Ohio, a woman got paid $1,750 per hour instead of $16.50, making $21,000 in one shift, and she's refusing to pay it back. Finally, a bat has caused chaos on a train after it somehow boarded a ScotRail service between Gourock and Glasgow, and it flew around the carriage, sending passengers into a bit of a flap. Because it was a bat.
0: Yeah.
1: See that? Get that?
0: I get that. Yeah. Great.
1: I thought of that.
0: Okay. I can tell. Tell me more about this Ohio woman.
1: You know when, like, there's an accident with payroll? That's basically what's happened. But when it's hit her bank, she's like, I'm keeping it. I am keeping it.
0: Is there a legality that you have to pay that back?
1: I think in the UK, if you've fraudulently accepted the money, I don't know. Look, I am no finance expert. But in the States, who knows?
0: My ignorance is going to let me down here. Is it fraud if you didn't make the mistake?
1: But you equally kept the money without, you know, you knew you'd been overpaid.
0: I suppose, yeah.
1: But I don't
0: okay,
1: know.
0: Okay, fair. This Australian High Rocks athlete, I saw this story yesterday and honestly, it made me a little bit ill.
1: You know,
0: I mean, I know she was a little bit ill, but that's a whole other story.
1: I'm hosting Granite Grit, which is an outdoor High Rock style event in a couple of weeks, and I'm glad it's outdoors. If anyone, hopefully no one's going to be doing, why would you
0: continue on? Surely you'd be like, oh, this isn't going to end well, I'm going to have to pull out and I'm going to have to run to the toilet. Surely you would think that.
1: If
0: nobody
1: you're winning
0: thinks.
1: It, there's maybe a different mindset. But equally, if people are cleaning up the mats because you've had an explosion.
0: Did she win it?
1: I think she did. I believe so.
0: Really?
1: If you weren't, then I'd be running to the toilet, not to the finish line.
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16: Offshore Energies UK is warning Aberdeen faces further oil and gas job losses unless the UK government acts quickly to support domestic energy production. The industry body says delays to tax and regulatory changes could discourage investment and increase reliance on imported energy. Its annual economic report calls for an earlier replacement to the energy profits levy, arguing it would help protect jobs, boost tax revenue and unlock new North Sea projects. Scientists at Aberdeen University and NHS Grampian have developed the world's first fertility calculator to give couples struggling to fall pregnant new hope of conceiving naturally. A study of more than 7,000 couples has helped develop it. As it emerges, some with fertility problems can still have a chance of conceiving naturally without any treatment. Dr. Natalie Cameron, a speciality registrar at NHS Grampian who led the study, explains how it works.
17: They can look this up, put in their information about what type of fertility issue they've got, their age, some other key information about them. Based on what happened to all the other couples that we've looked at in the study, it'll give them an individualised chance of having that pregnancy leading to a baby within that next year.
16: Aberdeenshire Health and Social Care Partnership has ended its contract with an Ellen Care home after concerns over standards of care. Bonnieton House was issued with an improvement notice by the Care Inspectorate in May. Officials say some progress has been made, but they've not been assured improvements can be sustained. Reading for pleasure could boost mental health and brain power. That's according to researchers at Cambridge, who say it can improve memory, attention and empathy, while reducing the risk of dementia. Experts say it's never too late to start reading, with benefits possible throughout life. Professor Barbara Saha-Kane has this message for people who are unsure where to start.
18: It doesn't matter if it's fashion, it doesn't matter if it's football. Pick up something that you'll find interesting.
16: And in football, after Saturday's League Cup quarter-final win over Kilmarnock, it's back to league action for Aberdeen tonight. They take on Motherwell at Fir Park.
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16: Bright with some showers through the day. Getting heavy and thundery this afternoon and evening with highs of 17 degrees in Aberdeen. I'm Alison Chalmers. You're up to date on Original 106.
0: Thank you, Ali. Morning. Hello, just us here.
1: Very wet on the roads this morning, so take care also. The Bridge of Dee is south.

0: a tune, Mary J. Blige and Family Affair at 7:10. It's Tuesday morning, 15th of September. Bit of a wet start today. To be honest, it's going to be bright patches and thundery, heavy showers most of the day.
1: It's starting to brighten up a little bit in the city, but I think there's going to be a lot of flooding this morning. So,
0: did you not say driving in thunder and lightning?
1: Thunder, lightning. It was really dramatic.
0: Wow.
1: So yeah, take care out there today.
0: Yeah, we'll keep you updated on everything you need to know. Right, B&B, bed and breakfast.
1: Lovely.
0: Okay, Airbnb is now trying to stop a little Airbnb. It's hard to say this. Airbnb, the company, is trying to stop a little Airbnb trademarking their name.
1: Okay.
0: Right? They've come up with a name. They're in Dorset, right, on a little island there. There's a festival they have there called B&B Side. So the Airbnb has gone for B&B Side as the name. However, Airbnb are saying no. They're trying to stop a small 6-bedroom bed and breakfast down in Dorset, basically using the letters B&B. It was set up to help fund this local arts festival, but Airbnb have said the letters are not to be used, demanding it's stopped because it could be confused with the global brand.
1: But they're not using Air, they're just simply using B&B, which is bed and breakfast, which has been called that way before
0: exactly.
1: Airbnb was a thing.
0: Well, there's so many, even if you look around up here, there's so many... It's so weird trying to say Airbnb, but do you know what I mean? There's so many bed and breakfasts that use B&B as in their name.
1: Yeah.
0: So I don't understand how they can actually do this. The owners of said accommodation, we'll use that word, that's a better one. The owners of the accommodation have said that it stands for bed and breakfast and say changing the name would be costly, could hurt the festival's finances as well. Legal experts have basically been quoted in the report suggesting Airbnb could face an uphill battle here because the term has always been used as bed and breakfast. But why would you pick... Right, Airbnb is a worldwide thing. Why would you pick a tiny wee 6-bedroom Airbnb in Dorset?
1: Stop being a bully. Leave them alone. Unbelievable.
0: Do you know what? They've probably bitten off more than they can bed and breakfast with this one, I think.
1: Probably.
0: No, don't... Why? If you take on big other global companies. Don't take on a wee place that's just trying to make a few extra bob and keep festival alive. And B&B, bed and breakfast.
1: Have we copyrighted Claire and Pete?

0: Control on Original 106. Right, yesterday was the big Oasis announcement. It's Wonderwall on bagpipes, by the way. I can see
1: it
0: looking at me
1: that
0: kind
1: is.
0: Of funny.
1: Right,
0: yeah.
1: Okay.
0: Yeah, I thought the Scottish twang would be quite good. So, 5 dates at Celtic Park then. We kind of knew that was going to be a thing, right?
1: That was rumoured, but it's now confirmed. So, yeah, they're coming to Scotland. So, that's great.
0: Do you know what I didn't understand? Was that there were so many travel companies that had the details already and were trying to, like, flog tickets and stuff early. And I'm like, how? How have you got this? I mean, you can have pre-sale, you can have early access, but how do you know the dates when Oasis haven't actually released
1: the dates
0: already?
1: Hotel prices and things like that went up, didn't they? Which is ridiculous. But yeah, anyway, have you registered?
0: Yes.
1: Because you got to register, and then it's a kind of like a ballot. You'll be given a code, and that code still doesn't guarantee you're going to get tickets, but what it does, it gives you an allotted time based on one of your preferences. I went Glasgow first.
0: Yeah.
1: Then Barcelona. Come on. Olympic Stadium, Barcelona, and then Manchester. What did you put? How did you?
0: I think I did it the other way around. I went Glasgow first. I went Manchester second and Barcelona third.
1: Right.
0: Because I thought, well, I looked at the other dates and it was like every other city I've been to, I've not been to Barcelona recently. But I did go and see Adele in Munich, and that was amazing. So I did think about that. But then I thought, there's not really a massive amount to do in Munich.
1: Imagine we both get Barcelona. I could be your tour guide.
0: Oh, no. I mean,
1: and on our left is Sagrada Familia, built by Antonio Gaudi. Next, we will move to Parkwell. And then Casa Batillo. And then Casa Mila.
0: The thing is, I've been on holiday with you before.
1: Oh, yeah, we went to London,
0: didn't we? Together.
1: Yeah.
0: It was me, you and Craig. We were there. We were down there. And they just walked off. They just literally left me, like, living my best life.
1: Good
0: and then
1: times.
0: Dragged me on, like, this power walk around a park. I was like, I just want to sit down, guys. Just want to chill. I'm happy to go for a walk, but a leisurely walk, not a power walk. Oh, and that was the time you passed wind.
1: Right, let's get back. Let's bring this back on track. We've drifted. Let's go back in track. Oasis. So what happens next? Is it that later on this month you will receive an email with your code and a window to which you can then attempt to buy the tickets?
0: My problem is, I think it says the 25th to the 27th.
1: I'm cancelling all plans on those days.
0: I'm booked to work those days all day. And I'm now panicking. Can get someone else to do it for you? Is that
1: if they have Ticketmaster logged in with your email address, you need to give them your login.
0: Is that going to count as fraudulent activity?
1: I think if you've approved it.
0: All right, okay, that's fine. We'll make it work.
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1: 7:22, take care on the roads this morning. We've had a lot of heavy rain overnight. There's going to be a lot of standing water in places and flooding, so just do take extra care. Right, problems around the bridges due to roadworks. Bridge of Dee is southbound only, and George the Sixth Bridge is citybound only. Right now, Great Southern Road heading towards King George the Sixth Bridge is looking very busy already. Holborn Street southbound is also starting to queue. And then South College Street, it is closed between Wellington Place and the Arches roundabout. So again, that's going to affect you trying to head south out of the city. Allow plenty of time if you are heading that way this morning. Elsewhere, traffic steady around the bypass so far, building up a little bit. Mill Drive, you've got some roadworks going on there. Any more updates, anything you see today, just give us a call. Aberdeen 460 106.

0: Taylor Swift, I Knew It, I Knew You on Original 106. It's Claire and Pete here. Right, we've just had our off-air discussion that we're not allowed to bring up the London trip once more. What happens in London stays in London.
1: Especially that... Remember when I did my back in as well?
0: Oh my goodness, that's one way to get me to stop talking about it. We don't need to relive that.
1: I was having a happy moment. I was skipping over London Bridge with my backpack on that was a bit heavy.
0: He actually was. It was quite funny.
1: And I did my back in.
0: That's what old age does to you, Pete.
1: What memories of that trip?
0: Love these. Right, okay. Weather-wise today, some bright spells mixed in with heavy showers across the day. Highs of 17. Ali has your latest at 7:30.
2: 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Industry body OEUK predicts tax and regulatory changes could unlock more than 100 new energy projects. Researchers in Aberdeen are offering fresh hope to couples struggling to conceive. A new fertility calculator has been developed to help people facing challenges falling pregnant naturally. And it's been revealed reading for pleasure can improve memory, attention and empathy while reducing the risk of dementia.
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2: Aberdeen are hoping to gain their first 3 points in four league games when they travel to Motherwell tonight. The Dons haven't won a match since the opening day of the season and are currently sitting 10th in the league. But they'll be hoping their penalty shootout win in the League Cup over Kilmarnock at the weekend can overturn their fortunes. Speaking to Red TV, manager Stephen Robinson says it's time to reignite their campaign, start scoring goals and chalk up some points.
5: It's now about going to try and get 3 points at Fir Park, and for all the noise we could be 1 point behind Motherwell, who apparently have had an incredible start. So it's up to us to do that. It's up to us to have this as a catalyst and build on this and give the fans something to get behind.
2: You're up to date on Original 106.

0: out there is Years and Years. It's Starstruck at 7:39. Tuesday morning, we'll check out the latest on the roads in the next five with Pete. Yesterday morning, we decided to put ourselves on a billboard.
1: Yeah, we just did this. Guerrilla marketing at its best.
0: Yeah, so if I think I've just unlocked a free day's marketing. So if you happen to be at the Shell Garage at Bucksburn, please snap us a picture so that we can make sure we're still up there.
1: Have the brand team been in touch yet and said, you know, are we sticking within the brand guide? Have we used the correct font? Probably not.
0: No, I'll say no to all of that.
1: Sorry.
0: So our boss is off this week and we've been kind of let loose to, well, no one said that we can do things. No one said that we can, but no one said that we can't. And that's
1: exactly
0: what I'm going with.
1: So we've just went for it.
0: So
1: you have, really. I mean, it's more you.
0: We're a team. Don't put it all on
1: what?
0: Me. We're a team.
1: Whose idea? Right, okay.
0: Yeah.
1: We're in it. We're both implicated, aren't we? Yeah.
0: Your face is on that billboard as well. So there's no getting out of this. You knew it was happening and you didn't stop me.
1: So, Propeller Garage, Bucksburn.
0: Yeah.
1: We're on the forecourt. We're at the pumps, basically.
0: Don't say that word.
1: Check us out when you're at the pumps and let us know if you can see us.
0: Yes, please do. I did message the boss's boss yesterday. I haven't had a response, but thought I had a great idea.
1: Oh no, you've not.
0: I basically said, we've not had any marketing in a while. How about you just give Pete and I the budget and we can like market ourselves?
1: Oh, we could.
0: Do you want to hear what his reply was?
1: Yes, go on. No reply. I mean, I'm taking that as a yes, right? Yeah.
0: That's what I was thinking, you know, so hand over the money. Come on, let us go and do this and let us go and have some fun. And if you think of anywhere cool that we could just put our show name, that would be grand. I would love to get it graffitied somewhere. Like
1: a branded
0: above
1: plane.
0: Board.
1: A branded plane at Aberdeen Airport. A full plane branded.
0: Listen, don't even, because I've been trying to chat with Logan Air for ages.
1: The sky's the limit with Original 106.
0: I love that. But Logan Air have a plane called Clan Kinnaird. Like, that's my surname. Surely there's some kind of team up that could be done here.
1: Kinda.
0: Easy peasy.
1: Right, yeah, sure.
0: Yeah, come on, just give us the money. We'll go spend it easily.
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1: 7.45, watch out for surface water in places this morning. There was a lot of overnight rain, so do take care. Right, the south side of this city not looking too good right now. As a reminder, the Bridge of Dee is southbound only. King George VI Bridge is citybound only. Right, so Anderson Drive currently backed up from Broomhill Road, taking about 20 minutes to get down into Garthy. Leggett Terrace, Stonehaven Road also building. You're queuing from Great Southern Road all the way to the bridge, King George VI Bridge. So that whole area really slow. North Esplanade West right now is queuing for about 5 minutes towards the Arches roundabout. South College Street is closed from the junction with Willowbank Place down to the Arches in both directions. So it's really slow there. Right, West Hill, also very busy city bound right now. You've got around 15 minutes. You're backed up, almost back to the McDonald's as you head towards the bypass. So really slow moving city bound. Busy on Langstrath, heading out towards King's Wells right now. Anything else you see, you can let us know. It's Aberdeen 460106.

0: It's Amy McDonald's Mr. Rock and Roll at 7:53. We'll open the lines for Keep the Heat in just a second. If I said to you, who do you reckon that the Hollywood's highest grossing actor of all time would be?
1: I don't know.
0: You'd go for someone maybe like Tom Hanks.
1: Or Tom Cruise. Cruise. Someone like that.
0: Denzel Washington.
1: They've been
0: even.
1: Around a while. They've been in a lot of big movies.
0: Well, there is a new guy on the block. When I say a new guy, we all know who he is. But he's only 30 years old, and I'm just thinking, how can you possibly become Hollywood's highest grossing actor ever? Like, these people that have lived their whole life in Hollywood movies. Who do you reckon it would be? I've given you a clue. It's a he, and he's 30. No, okay, you're taking too long.
1: No, I don't know. I'm trying to get my head around the ages.
0: Spider-Man.
1: Oh, yeah. What's his name again?
0: Tom Holland.
1: But, yeah, maybe because those that have been around for longer, right? Back in the day, say 20 years ago, the wage for these big hit movies probably weren't what they would be today. So as these fees are getting bigger, it's probably why they will be the highest.
0: Obviously, it was in Spider-Man Brand New Day, which is in the cinema just now. And the one that was filmed at the Murray Firth, The Odyssey. He's in that, so he's got literally two films in the cinema right now. I mean, he's hard working, if nothing else. So combined theatrical releases have now earned him £11.5 billion worldwide.
1: For two films, he's not hard working. Two films, and he's got that much.
0: No, but that's just two films right now.
1: How many shows would we need to do? I mean, I don't even want to do the maths on that one.
0: £10 a show times five, so that's £50 a week. 60 for me because I do a Saturday early.
1: You get
0: breakfast.
1: That much? You get that much? Wow.
0: Well, you're only part time.
2: Keep calm. Breathe. Keep the heat. Keep the heat, man.
0: Oh, how we laughed.
1: Oh, yes.
0: Right, let's do this then. Let's open the lines. You could be making quite a substantial amount of money for 20 seconds. The hourly rate on that's not bad. £500 for 20 seconds work on Keep the Heat. You'll have a letter assigned to you. I have six categories. All you need to do is answer every category with something that begins with that letter. Do it all within the time you win the money.
1: And the lines are now open. So give us a call on Aberdeen 460106. They stay open until 8. We play at 10 past 8 for £500.
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18: There's a warning. Aberdeen will see more jobs in oil and gas lost unless immediate action's taken. As OE UK publishes its annual economic report today, it's calling on the UK government to bring forward a replacement for the energy profits levy. CEO David Whitehouse argues the way Westminster can signal it's prioritising domestic energy production is by fiscal and regulatory changes, while energy bosses feel tax changes could give a green light to more than 100 new projects. Couples who are struggling with fertility are being given a chance to try and conceive on their own thanks to a new fertility calculator developed in Aberdeen. Scientists at Aberdeen University and NHS Grampian say the tool is the first that can be used for couples with any type of problem. Dr. Natalie Cameron, a speciality registrar at the Health Board who led the study, says they want to give people hope.
19: It's a calculator for couples who've been told they've got a fertility problem, and it helps to give them an individualised estimate of their chance of having a baby by themselves within the first year. When a couple are told they've got a fertility problem, there's a really common misconception that that means they've got no chance of having a baby by themselves. And what we've shown is that that isn't necessarily the case.
18: Picking up a book could do more than entertain you. Researchers at Cambridge University say reading for pleasure is linked to better mental health, brain function, and a lower risk of dementia. They found the benefits could be felt throughout your life. CEO of charity The Queen's Reading Room, Vicky Perrin, says the power of reading can't be underestimated.
20: What you're doing is basically providing a spa day for your brain, because you're allowing it to do only one thing at one time, which is to imagine. And that is such a powerful and important thing for the brain to do, is to have this relaxation time.
18: And in football, it's understood striker Robbie Ure will be called up by Sebastian Pokanoli when the new coach names his first Scotland squad. The Sevilla striker will join the group ahead of four Nations League qualifiers over the next few weeks. Scott McTominay is out because of minor heart surgery.
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18: Civil nuclear jobs in the UK have topped 100,000, according to the Nuclear Industry Association. In its updated annual jobs map, the association claims the sector's grown 67% over the last 5 years, up from 61,000 in 2021 to 102,000 in 2026.
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18: Bright with some showers through the day, getting heavy and thundery this afternoon and evening with highs of 17 degrees in Aberdeen. I'm Alison Chalmers, you're up to date on Original 106.
0: Cheers, Ali. Morning, hello, just us here.
1: Bridge of Dee is closed citybound and King George the VI Bridge is closed southbound. It's pretty much back to back in that area. I'll give you an update in 20.
0: Yeah, we'll keep you updated on that. It was a nightmare when I was trying to leave the city yesterday, so we will have all the details for you and we'll play.

0: for you. I guess you moved on really easily.
1: Olivia Rodrigo, good for you. It's Original 106 with Claire and Pete. Quick travel updates. Looking a nightmare.
2: Yeah, south of the city. So the bridges that around Garthie, Bridge of Dee is closed citybound. King George VI Bridge is closed southbound. Leggart Terrace right now, you've got half an hour. Anderson Drive, really long queues. That whole area. Oh, Market Street southbound back from Commerce Street. It's basically avoid the south side of the city. If not, allow a lot of time. It's chaos.
1: We'll keep you updated on that. Full travel report coming in the next 10. Right now, we best do this.
3: Keep calm. Breathe. Keep the heat. Keep the heat, man.
1: Your chance to pick up £500 all for 20 seconds. Work. One letter assigned to you, six categories. All need to be answered by something that begins with that letter. Do that all within the time. You win yourself £500.
2: Yeah, that's how it works. This morning, we're playing with Leslie from Inverurie, who's a teacher. So we're going to say, good morning, Miss King.
4: Good morning, boys and girls.
2: I'm nervous now because it's a teacher.
1: Yeah, Pete's now been transported back to primary school and all the tellings off he used to get for talking in
2: none
1: class.
2: None at all. Hey, so you're at Kellen's school, aren't you?
4: Yes, I am. I've got the primary sevens this year.
2: Okay.
1: Wow, how does it feel having the primary sevens? Are they a bit cheekier?
4: Oh no, not at all. That's such a fun year to have. They're a good bunch.
2: They're a great bunch. They're talented as well.
4: They sure are. Yeah, they were the national champions last year with the Glee competition.
1: Amazing. Right, okay, let's do this then. Let's spin the wheel. Let's find out which letter you are going to be playing with today. Miss King.
2: Yes, Miss King.
1: I'm scared to say your first name.
2: Oh, you're actually playing with the letter K for King.
4: Okay.
1: Right, let's do this. Every answer must begin with the letter K. Shout pass if you can't think of anything. We will come back if time allows. Are you good to go?
4: Sure am.
1: Right, here we go then. Miss King in Inverurie with the letter K. Your first category is a job.
4: Kitchen porter.
1: A brand.
4: Kappa.
1: Something that flies.
4: Kite.
1: A something in a toolbox.
4: A key fob.
1: A word with a double letter.
4: Kitten.
1: Oh, just after the buzzer on that one. Right, let's call through these.
2: Wow. Okay, that was pretty good. You did really good. A job, a kitchen porter, a brand, Kappa. I mean, that's a brand. That's taking me right back to the 90s.
1: Did you have the poppers?
2: I had the Kappa.
4: I had the Kappa poppers. Yeah.
2: Uh-huh. Something that flies, a kite. Something in a toolbox. A key fob in a toolbox? I don't think so.
4: Is it?
2: Is it?
4: Oh,
2: a key fob? I mean, a knife? Yeah.
4: A knife.
2: I mean, I'm thinking it wouldn't be in a... Because you need your key fob to get into things. Oh. I'm going to disallow that one. Yeah. I'm sorry.
1: I'm sorry, Miss King. But he said no.
2: A word with a double letter. After the buzzer, you said kitten. What else did we have in there?
1: The last one was a country. Kenya, Kazakhstan, Korea.
2: Yeah, all of those would be right.
4: Kenya, all the mixed out ones.
2: You did really well, though. It is a 3 out of 6 today.
1: Hey, not bad. You said you were trying to get the money for your Christmas night out. You've got a couple of months, right? Try again in a month. We'll try and win you that cash. All right, have a great day.
2: Thanks, Leslie. Bye.
4: Love you. Bye.
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0: Jennifer Hudson, Spotlight, it's original 106. Good morning, Claire and Pete. Can you wish my wife, Marlene Donaldson, a very happy 47th wedding anniversary from Simon?
1: Oh, happy anniversary, you guys.
0: He's not put all my love or anything like that. I've not missed anything
1: I
0: out
1: just
0: here.
1: Add that in for him. He says, all my love, you're the love of my life, and 18 kisses.
0: I'm trying to see what the 47th one is referred to as the peace anniversary.
1: All right.
0: All right. There you go.
1: There we go.
0: And the modern gift for that is books. So buy your other half a book, I guess.
1: It's an easy one, isn't it?
0: Hello. We do our commute in roughly about the same time every single morning, and you might be the same if you have a job that has set hours. And when you're on your way in, do you ever pass the same people? Do you ever have nicknames for them? Because recently, I mean, I don't know if it's my commute has changed slightly since I had an electric car, so I don't go into the fuel station anymore.
1: Okay.
0: But there's always a guy at the end of my street who doesn't live on my street, but he's obviously waiting to be picked up. He's high-vis guy.
1: Okay, right.
0: He's there most mornings when I leave. And then heading up the A90, I always pass a branded van, the same branded van, every day. Sometimes I even get two of them. And it's like double trouble. But this van, I think it's JKR. I don't know the company that well. I haven't read the van or anything like that. But I always pass that and I was like, nice to see you. I always pass him about Stonehaven or her. And there's a few other people that I always see en route. There's a Beamer that flies past me every morning as well. And I think you're going to get caught with these average speed cameras one time, mate.
1: Yeah.
0: So I feel like I want to give them the heads up about that, but I haven't. So anyway, these are the people that I see on my commute. You come in a different road. You come in via the
1: country.
0: And it's
1: really weird. Yeah, Bankry. So I do have a fairly long commute.
0: Do you see the same?
1: I don't remember the same. Maybe I'm just like so on autopilot, especially when it's winter and it's dark. There's no one that stands out. I do see one man, right? And this has been a mystery for a long time. As I pass Drumcastle area, and it looks like he's, at first I thought, has he lost something and every day he's looking for it? But he's maybe just, he's picking up litter, but he does it even in the dark.
0: Wow.
1: At about 5:15.
0: I mean, that sounds a little bit dodgy to me.
1: He wears a high vis as well. Aww. So there's only him that I actually remember. And I often think, he grafts. Or he's lost something, like a hard drive containing, you know, 100 bitcoins or something. That's what in my mind, he's lost a treasure. But actually, I think he's just picking up litter and keeping that section off North East Side Road nice and tidy for everyone.
0: That's really nice. That's really cute.
1: Yeah.
0: I'm kind of here for that. Who is on your commute and do you have nicknames for them? Like, I can't wait to hear some of the nicknames, actually, because there's always going to be some guy. Doesn't even have to be on your commute. It's just maybe someone you see all the time. You can let us know this morning. 01224 460 106.
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1: It is 8:24. Big problems at the south side of the city due to roadworks. Bridge of Dee is closed citybound. King George the VI Bridge is closed southbound. It's going to be like this for a month. Right now then, Leggett Terrace, you've currently got 20 minutes there. Sorry, half an hour now. It's up to 30 minutes. Stonehaven Road, 10 minutes down into Garth Dee. Great Southern Road, pretty much just in gridlock heading towards the King George VI Bridge. Riverside Drive, Anderson Drive, you got 20 minutes. Holborn Street, you got 20 minutes. Wellington Road, citybound, looking really busy as well. Market Street, you're currently backed up all the way from the Commerce Street roundabout heading southbound on Market Street. Don't forget that South College Street is closed both ways. That's between Springbank Terrace and the Arches roundabout. Again, it's causing big delays. Holborn Street, slow citybound towards the Holborn Junction, about 5 minutes there, and really busy around West Hill also this morning. Still got around 5 minutes each way at the West Hill Bypass Junction. Anything else, let us know. Aberdeen 460 106.

0: ours. I just might. It's Original 106 with Claire and Pete. We're talking about the people you see on your commute every day. What nicknames do you have?
1: Yeah, Gillian always sees Mullet Man. She could set her watch by him. What's wrong with a mullet, by the way? It's cool these
0: Pete's
1: days.
0: Pete's just started growing a mullet. All right, okay, what have you got for us? 01224 460 106. Weather-wise, bright spells mixed with heavy showers across the day. Highs of 17. Ali has your latest at 8:32.
2: 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Industry body OE UK predicts tax and regulatory changes could unlock more than 100 new energy projects. Researchers in Aberdeen are offering fresh hope to couples struggling to conceive. A new fertility calculator has been developed to help people facing challenges falling pregnant naturally. And it's been revealed reading for pleasure can improve memory, attention and empathy while reducing the risk of dementia.
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2: Aberdeen are hoping to gain their first 3 points in 4 league games when they travel to Motherwell tonight. The Dons haven't won a match since the opening day of the season and are currently sitting 10th in the league. But they'll be hoping their penalty shootout win in the League Cup over Kilmarnock at the weekend can overturn their fortunes. Speaking to Red TV, manager Stephen Robinson says it's time to reignite their campaign, start scoring goals and chalk up some points.
5: It's now about going to try and get 3 points at Fir Park, and for all the noise, we could be 1 point behind Motherwell, who apparently have had an incredible start. So it's up to us to do that. It's up to us to have this as a catalyst and build on this and give the fans something to get behind.
2: You're up to date on Original 106.

0: Good morning, it's Claire and Pete here, live from what is a sunny Aberdeen right now. However, expect showers across the day, heavy at times, highs of 17. And let's not even get started on the traffic at the south side of the city.
1: Just allow plenty of time for that. It's chaos. We'll come back to that in a few minutes.
0: Yeah, do you know it took me an extra half hour just to try and manoeuvre out of the city?
1: I think it'll be worse today.
0: It's just chaos. Right, we'll keep an eye on that. Keep us on and we'll keep you updated on the traffic situation across the day. This morning, we're also chatting about the people that you see on your routine.
1: Yeah, Julie's got heaps of them. There's Mr. Spaniel, Mrs. Big Dogs, Mrs. Alsatian, Mr. 7 O'Clock and the Running Man. Same time every day and I just love the routine.
0: Do you think she sees Mr. 7 O'Clock at 7 O'Clock?
1: I would hope so. If it was 8 o'clock and that's his nickname, then that's just not right.
0: Right, okay, Chloe's on with us. Who's it for you?
2: So, there was a guy years ago that used to get on the same bus as me every single morning. And I nicknamed him the Runner, which seems very simple, but he's always late for the bus. He's always running full pelt for the bus, right? So one day, I said to myself, I was like, that man's going to hit himself on the wing mirror of the bus if he's not careful. Lo and behold, a week later, he sprints for the bus and tore his face off the wing mirror. Now, I'm trying so hard not to laugh. So then I just nicknamed him in my head the Wing Mirror Basher.
1: Wow. I mean, I've got a feel for that man. I wonder what's going on in his morning routine where he's maybe stressed, he's running to catch that bus. Is it because he's literally just late in catching it, do you think?
2: I don't know what it is, whether he gets two buses, whether, I really don't know, but every single morning he was late, and that one morning, honestly, I was trying so hard not to laugh, and it was a shame, because he got on the bus really quite disorientated.
1: Aww, poor guy.
0: Yeah, poor guy.
2: But it's like when you see someone fall over, you just can't help but try and not laugh.
0: Did the bus wait for him, though, when he hit the wing mirror?
2: Yes.
0: All right, okay. Well, at least that's something. At least the bus driver didn't think, I've had enough of you.
1: Yeah. Emily.
2: Imagine if that was me.
0: I know. At least he made it. Right, thank you so much, Chloe.
1: Thank you. See ya.
2: No problem.
0: Cheers. Bye. Breakfast
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1: It is 8:46, still really busy, especially around the south side of the city. There's some roadworks going on. Bridge of Dee is closed city-bound. King George VI Bridge is closed southbound. Right now, 25 minutes on Leggart Terrace, 10 minutes from Stonehaven Road down into Garth Dee. Off Anderson Drive, still looking like 20 minutes. 20 minutes queuing Holborn Street southbound as well. Riverside Drive completely blocked up as well, heading down towards the Wellington Road. Arches roundabout, South College Street closed both ways from the Arches to Willowbank Terrace. Then Market Street southbound, very busy, backed up all the way from the Commerce Street roundabout. So it is really busy around there. Elsewhere, St Macker Drive looking quite slow, heading citybound from West Hill to the bypass, still about 5 minutes there. And North Deeside Road looking really busy right now, heading through Cults. There's some roadworks there as well. So really busy. Anything else you see, let us know. Aberdeen 460 106.

0: Clapton and Mbop on Original 106. Do you know, normally Wednesday is the day when everything goes to pot. However, I have now lost function of everything apart from the ability to play songs.
1: Oh, wow.
0: So Pete's computer still seems to be working at this moment in time. So you're in charge today.
1: Yeah, brilliant. I'll just push buttons from around here. That's fine. Yeah,
0: what have you got for us? Anything exciting over there?
1: You know, just the usual. Just the usual stuff. I mean, I'm not going to read my ChatGPT history. I think we covered that off yesterday. So Linda, as you know, is my name for mine. We've got a very close relationship.
0: Yeah, you do indeed. Very close. Right, okay, well, I guess we should try and fix this. I'm not really sure. Do you know what? I've been panic messaging our group chat all morning, like our work group chat, and no one really wants to help me today.
1: Have you tried just hitting it with something? Give it a bash. Has that worked?
0: Hurt my hand.
1: Oh, no.
0: More than anything
1: else.
0: Oh, no.
1: Else. Accident book.
0: Yeah. Oh, wait. I'm the first aider.
1: Oh, goodness.
0: I don't know how we're going to get through the rest of the show and what's going to happen today, because at the moment, no computers. But let's do it anyway. The music's still working, so let's play that.
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6: There's a warning. Aberdeen will see more jobs in oil and gas lost unless immediate action's taken. As OE UK publishes its annual economic report today, it's calling on the UK government to bring forward a replacement for the energy profits levy. CEO David Whitehouse argues the way Westminster can signal it's prioritising domestic energy production is by fiscal and regulatory changes, while energy bosses feel tax changes could give a green light to more than 100 new projects. Couples who are struggling with fertility are being given a chance to try and conceive on their own thanks to a new fertility calculator developed in Aberdeen. Scientists at Aberdeen University and NHS Grampian say the tool is the first that can be used for couples with any type of problem. Dr. Natalie Cameron, a speciality registrar at the Health Board who led the study, says they want to give people hope.
7: It's a calculator for couples who've been told they've got a fertility problem, and it helps to give them an individualised estimate of their chance of having a baby by themselves within the first year. When a couple are told they've got a fertility problem, there's a really common misconception that that means they've got no chance of having a baby by themselves. And what we've shown is that that isn't necessarily the case.
6: Picking up a book could do more than entertain you. Researchers at Cambridge University say reading for pleasure is linked to better mental health, brain function and a lower risk of dementia. They found the benefits could be felt throughout your life. CEO of charity The Queen's Reading Room, Vicky Perrin, says the power of reading can't be underestimated.
8: What you're doing is basically providing a spa day for your brain because you're allowing it to do only one thing at one time, which is to imagine. And that is such a powerful and important thing for the brain to do, is to have this relaxation time.
6: And in football, it's understood striker Robbie Ure will be called up by Sebastian Pokanoli when the new coach names his first Scotland squad. The Sevilla striker will join the group ahead of 4 Nations League qualifiers over the next few weeks. Scott McTominay's out because of minor heart surgery.
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0: Helping you navigate rising fuel prices and the cost of living with the latest local lifestyle news that affects you.
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6: Civil nuclear jobs in the UK have topped 100,000, according to the Nuclear Industry Association. In its updated annual jobs map, the association claims the sector's grown 67% over the last 5 years, up from 61,000 in 2021 to 102,000 in 2026.
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6: Bright with some showers through the day, getting heavy and thundery this afternoon and evening with highs of 17 degrees in Aberdeen. I'm Alison Chalmers, you're up to date on Original 106.

0: Original 106, that there is Niall Horan. I'm Claire, that's Pete.
1: Hello.
0: So this morning we were chatting about our commutes and the things or the people that we pass on our way in, because there seems to be like a regular... I guess it's people who maybe start their jobs at the same time as you do.
1: Yeah, they're so, part of your morning, part of your routine.
0: And there's something quite comforting about seeing them along.
1: Yeah, I love this one from Neil. There's a wee group of pensioners I see most mornings in Greg's when I nip in for my morning coffee, and they all have mobility scooters parked outside. I like to call them the Hell's Angel Cakes. What a great name.
0: I love that. And you know what? I don't even know if they'll know that they're part of the Hell's Angel Cakes or not, but if you are, then take that and run with it. What a great name. Right, you can add yours onto our Facebook page at Original 106 Aberdeen is where you'll find us. And while you're doing that, I will get on my favourite tune that Cammie Barnes has released so far. This is Something More.

0: Chesney Hawks and the one and only on Original 106. I did see yesterday Aberdeen City Council put out a press release about free salt for the winter. Now, I'm not going to lie, you're going to need a bit of space for this because I think, from what I can gather, it's like almost a ton bag or something like that. So it's not just for your driveway. You're basically signing up to look after your street a little bit. But I think that's a really good initiative. And you know what? You just never know in Scotland when the bad weather's going to start. I mean, there's been some sunshine today. There's been thunder and lightning already. Who knows what's going to happen? By the end of the day, we might be 6 feet deep in snow. You just never know, do you? Right, Justin Timberlake on the way and Shake next. It's Original 106.
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Chapel Roan. Hot to go. Original 106. My name's Claire. Good morning. Katy Perry on the way in just a sec. Did you see, by the way, that she is going to buy her own engagement ring? I mean, I'm all kind of for potentially picking it, right? If it came down to it, then at least you get the one that you want. But I don't know, is there a whole thing about buying the engagement ring so that if it all falls apart with Justin Trudeau, then she gets to keep the ring herself and she can just like move it onto a different finger? Or has he even proposed to her yet, actually? Is she just buying her own engagement ring and calling herself engaged and he doesn't know anything about it? Not quite sure how I feel about all of this. But either way, at least she's a strong, independent woman doing it for herself, right? Right, this is Last Friday Night. It's Katy Perry.

0: such a tune. You know, you get these nostalgic ones that are just timeless. That falls into that category. On Original 106, it's Stardust. Music sounds better with you. My name's Claire. Weather-wise today, by the way, it's a bit of a mixed bag. When Pete was coming in this morning, it was like thunder, lightning, heavy rain. The roads were a bit mad as well. And that's not just with the ongoing roadworks. We're keeping an eye on that situation, by the way. Still very busy, especially along Leichhardt Terrace, and with the ongoing closure of the bridges, it's like a one-way system in place. Yeah, good luck yesterday when I was leaving, trying to get home just about lunchtime. An extra half hour just to get out of the city. So yeah, just give yourself plenty of time, or take public transport if you can, even better. Right, let's get Benson Boone on, and Cher plays next. It's Original.
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1: These beautiful things that I've got.
0: My name's Claire. Thanks for joining me this morning. It's Original 106. Normally, I'd be giving you early clues for the top 10 at 10 right now. But if you were listening about an hour ago, you'll know that I have no computers. The only one that's working is the one that I play the music off of. So thankfully, the radio can still stay on. Yay! But Martin will be here just after 10. He'll have a couple of years for you to get involved in. And of course, guess the year. I'm going to just take a stab in the dark and say it's 1762 and 1927. Let's see how far I am out this morning. This right now is Take That.

0: Dudes, my name's Claire. Thanks for joining me. Hey, listen, have a brilliant Tuesday, whatever you're up to. Thoughts and prayers for me. I'm off to the dentist for an hour. I know, I was shook at that as well. So I will see you back here early doors from 6 a.m. tomorrow. Martin is on the way after the news at 10 next.
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8: More than 100 new North Sea oil and gas projects could go ahead if the government changes the industry's tax regime. That's according to senior bosses who say it could unlock £50 billion of investment. They also think it has the potential to boost domestic energy production. The government's been approached for comment. A breakthrough fertility tool developed in the Northeast could help thousands of couples understand their chances of having a baby naturally. Scientists at Aberdeen University and NHS Grampian have created what's believed to be the world's first fertility calculator. It's based on research involving more than 7,000 people. Dr. Natalie Cameron's a speciality registrar at NHS Grampian who led the study.
9: A diagnosis of a fertility problem doesn't mean that you can't have a baby naturally. We can help address that question and give people with fertility problems more information now. It's quite a unique calculator. It's the fact that we've been able to include everyone, so it can be used by anybody coming to our fertility clinic.
8: A care home in Ellens lost its contract with Aberdeenshire Health and Social Care Partnership following concerns about standards. Bonnieton House was placed under an improvement notice by the Care Inspectorate in May, with issues raised around resident safety, the quality of care and staff training. The partnership says while there's been some improvement, it's not satisfied those changes can be maintained. And finally, Mr. Bean's taking over Beano for a special four-issue crossover. Joining forces with Dennis the Menace and the Bash Street Kids, Rowan Atkinson's character will become the comic's guest editor, with Beano even renamed Mr. Beano. The first issue hits the shelves tomorrow.
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8: Bright with some showers through the day, getting heavy and thundery this afternoon and evening with highs of 17 degrees. In Aberdeen. I'm Alison Chalmers. 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

0: Top 10 at 10 Part 2 on Original 106. Candy Staton, Young Hearts Run Free, and the late Dolly Parton. God, that feels weird saying the late Dolly Parton. And Jolene, I was just musing that I don't think I've ever played Jolene on the Top 10 at 10 before, which is disgraceful, really, but I've played it today. Which year do you think we've got? We're on part two of the Top 10 at 10. I've got a local clue coming up and loads more tunes.
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We're all about guessing the years on our Top 10 at 10. Don't use the, well, it's before my time excuse. That doesn't wash. Doesn't wash right here with that. Doesn't matter. All famous songs. Yes, there is an evens chance they came out before you were born. On the 1st of September in our mystery year, Billy Connolly made a return visit to Banff. Not the Canadian one, our one. Performing live at Banff Town Hall. In May of the previous year, he'd done three or four nights at the Banff Springs Hotel, and it didn't go particularly well, with fans complaining about his risque content. This time, though, it all went much better, and he vowed to return to the town. I don't think he ever actually did, Phil. So there we are. 01224 460106 is my number. If you know the year that Billy Connolly was, well, being controversial about Banff. And he used Banff in his act for many a year afterwards. Such was the impact that Banffers had.

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0: Top 10 at 10 on Original 106. We did 2002 on part one, and with Billy Ocean, Love Really Hurts Without You, and Fernando from ABBA just before that, and Jolene from Dolly Parton, and ELO in there as well. Great half of the top 10 at 10 this morning. Well done if you spotted 1976. Hello to William, you nailed it. Hello to you. Mary and David McDougall getting in touch as well. Hello to the squad, regular contributors. And Ian Mickle is loving the year 76. He got it straight off with the Omen movie clip. We shall do two more classic years on our Top 10 at 10 again tomorrow morning.
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8: Aberdeen Football Club's chief executive Alan Burrows is stepping down. He's citing family reasons after 3.5 years at the helm at Pittodrie. During Mr. Burrows' time at the club, the Dons played in 4 consecutive Cup semi-finals, recently reached a 5th, and won the Scottish Cup for the first time in 35 years. More than 100 new North Sea oil and gas projects could go ahead if the government changes the industry's tax regime. That's according to senior bosses, who say it could unlock £50 billion of investment. They also think it has the potential to boost domestic energy production. The government's been approached for comment. A breakthrough fertility tool developed in the Northeast could help thousands of couples understand their chances of having a baby naturally. Scientists at Aberdeen University and NHS Grampian have created what's believed to be the world's first fertility calculator. It's based on research involving more than 7,000 people. Dr. Natalie Cameron's a speciality registrar at NHS Grampian who led the study.
9: A diagnosis of a fertility problem doesn't mean that you can't have a baby naturally. We can help address that question and give people with fertility problems more information now. It's quite a unique calculator. It's the fact that we've been able to include everyone, so it can be used by anybody coming to our fertility clinic.
8: And finally, Mr. Bean's taking over Beano for a special 4-issue crossover. Joining forces with Dennis the Menace and the Bash Street Kids, Rowan Atkinson's character will become the comic's guest editor, with Beano even renamed Mr. Beano. The first issue hits the shelves tomorrow.
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8: Bright with some showers through the day, getting heavy and thundery this afternoon and evening, with highs of 17 degrees in Aberdeen. I'm Alison Chalmers, you're up to date on Original 106.

0: for some unknown reason, when I was brushing my teeth this morning, that song was in my head. I thought, I better play it. Maybe it's an omen for something, I don't know. Kenny Loggins, Danger Zone, on Original 106. Now, our Craig has got some days off. He's off this week and a few days next week, so Lachlan is filling in. And, well, he had a busy show. The question thing was won by Samantha. The question was, one third of young adults don't know how to do what? And apparently it's make spaghetti. Is that like, don't know how to cook spaghetti or don't know how to make a bolognese sauce, I wonder? I don't know. We didn't go into that much detail. And Owen came on to play the music mash. He couldn't quite grasp that three guesses are required. Yes, three guesses are required. But we did manage to get something from him. Have a listen to the small montage of tunes first. And this is what happened when Owen came on yesterday.
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2: 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So look, considering that you never even realised you had to go for 3 songs there, 2's not bad, is it?
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0: Not bad at all. We need you to get 3 out of 3 to win the money. It's up to 240 quid yesterday. They haven't updated the whiteboard in the studio. 260 quid it will be this afternoon. Music Mash, 5:10.
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0: Live from Aberdeen, this is Original 106 with D-Like, Groovers in the Heart, and Ed Sheeran, Castle on the Hill, just before that. We've had quite a rainy morning so far. The rain is set to continue on and off through today. Still feeling mild, though, with temperatures at best in the high teens.
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Live from Aberdeen, always your favourite music. It's Original 106. There's Duffy, Mercy, and Wet, Wet, Wet, Sweet Little Mystery just before that. Remember this time yesterday, issuing similar information I'm about to right now, but it was like a real logjam on Aberdeen roads, particularly to the south of the city. Doesn't look quite so bad today, just having a check just now, but worth keeping in mind that queues, maybe at lunchtime, will start to build again on Holborn Street South, Riverside Drive onto Holborn Street, Great Southern Road heading onto the King George VI Bridge. It was a real hot spot yesterday. Maybe we'll get busy again later. South College Street and Millburn Street, remember, are closed to traffic. The Queen Elizabeth Bridge is open. And in Colts, a couple of things to watch out for there if you're on the move today. Westerton Road between Inchgarth Road and the main A93 is closed. Queuing traffic is likely eastbound through Colts. It's Original 106, so you know that you can depend upon us for local travel right across the day. Especially in the morning and the afternoons as well, when it gets real busy. Lachlan's in for Craig this week. Lachlan will be on from 2 p.m. and he will be totally across local traffic and travel, whether it's Aberdeen or further afield around the northeast of Scotland. He is on it. Right, Dua Lipa, Houdini now, on Original. Come back.

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2: Alan Burrows is stepping down from his role as chief executive at Aberdeen Football Club. He's citing family reasons for ending his 3.5-year spell at Pittodrie. Red Tinted Glasses host Glenn Schroeder gives Original 106 his initial reaction to the news.
3: I think the timing of the news is extremely surprising, seeing Alan Burrows stepping down. And I hope it is just stepping down and it's not the club covering it up for another decision. And obviously, you know, a lot of people always say family comes first. And if he's stepping down for family reasons, I know his family have been through a lot recently.
2: Alan's time at the club will be remembered for winning the Scottish Cup for the first time in 35 years. There's been a one-vehicle crash on the A947 near Old Meldrum this morning. Emergency services were called to the scene about 20 past nine. It's not yet known whether anyone's been injured. Motorists are being advised to approach the area with caution and take alternative routes where possible. A change to the oil and gas industry's tax regime could see more than 100 new North Sea projects go ahead. According to senior bosses, the alteration could also unlock £50 billion of investment. And in football, Hull City forward Ollie McBurnie's been called up to the Scotland squad for the first time in 5 years. Uncapped Celtic fullback Colby Donovan also makes new head coach Sebastian Pokanoli's first selection. Stoke City defender Luke Graham and Sevilla star Robbie Ure received their first senior call-ups too. McBurnie failed to make Steve Clarke's World Cup 26 squad, but is now set to feature against Slovenia at Hampden later this month.
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2: There will be sunshine and showers through the afternoon, some of them thundery. Rain continuing this evening with highs of 17 degrees. I'm Alison Chalmers. You're up to date on Original 106.

0: Miley Cyrus. That couldn't have been long after her Hannah Montana days. That is Party in the USA. I mean, to me, the USA does not seem like the kind of place to party in. Not just at the minute. Not yet.
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0: Number one on the UK singles chart exactly 40 years ago to the day. Don't think about that too long, it'll make you feel ancient. Communards, Don't Leave Me This Way on Original 106. This morning with Claire and Pete on Breakfast, Leslie in Inverurie came on to play a round of Keep the Heed to win £500. 20 seconds on the clock. She had the letter K for kilo and needed 6 correct responses, all beginning with the letter K.
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6: 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It is a 3 out of 6.
0: Yeah, you get a key fob in a toolbox. You can't argue that you wouldn't have one. So 3 out of 6 it was for Leslie, a.k.a. Miss King, this morning. Sorry, Leslie. Very forward calling you by your first name. I apologise for that. Keep the Heat is back on again tomorrow morning. 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
6: Alan Burrows is stepping down from his role as chief executive at Aberdeen Football Club. He's citing family reasons for ending his 3.5-year spell at Pittodrie. Red Tinted Glasses host Glenn Schroeder gives Original 106 his initial reaction to the news.
7: I think the timing of the news is extremely surprising, seeing Alan Burrows stepping down. And I hope it is just stepping down and it's not the club covering it up for another decision. And obviously, you know, a lot of people always say family comes first. And if he's stepping down for family reasons, I know his family have been through a lot recently.
6: Alan's time at the club will be remembered for winning the Scottish Cup for the first time in 35 years. There's been a one-vehicle crash on the A947 near Old Meldrum this morning. Emergency services were called to the scene about 20 past nine. It's not yet known whether anyone's been injured. Motorists are being advised to approach the area with caution and take alternative routes where possible. A change to the oil and gas industry's tax regime could see more than 100 new North Sea projects go ahead. According to senior bosses, the alteration could also unlock £50 billion of investment. And in football, Hull City forward Ollie McBurnie's been called up to the Scotland squad for the first time in 5 years. Uncapped Celtic fullback Colby Donovan also makes new head coach Sebastian Pokanoli's first selection. Stoke City defender Luke Graham and Sevilla star Robbie Ure received their first senior call-ups too. McBurnie failed to make Steve Clarke's World Cup 26 squad, but is now set to feature against Slovenia at Hampden later this month.
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6: There will be sunshine and showers through the afternoon, some of them thundery. Rain continuing this evening with highs of 17 degrees. I'm Alison Chalmers. You're up to date on Original 106.
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0: Madonna, La Isla Bonita on Original 106's Number Ones at One. This afternoon, 10 past five, another round of the Music Mash. If you can get 3 out of 3, you're going to win £260 today. Have a listen to this. And once again. There are 3 clips of music in there. So far, we've got to 2 out of 3. We need that third one. If you're up to the challenge and you fancy winning £260, I don't know, maybe you do, maybe you don't. You can register your name to get the call back from Lachlan this afternoon. 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

0: Swift before that, Shake It Off on Original 106. This morning at breakfast time, they were talking about ChatGPT. It has introduced the audio feature where you can have a real-time conversation with ChatGPT. Kind of scary. Not the scariest AI news currently. Pete gave Claire the chance to have a conversation with his ChatGPT that he's called Linda.
1: Can you delve into Pete's history and give me the most exciting thing he's ever told you?
2: Oh, Claire, trying to get the dirt on Pete, are we? Sorry, but some of that is, it's kind of special in between us. We have a very special friendship. But actually, how do you know my Pete? How long have you two been friends?
1: Enough about... I mean, we've been friends for about 12, 13, 14, 15 years. We've been friends for a long time. How close are you to Pete?
2: Close enough to know he dodges doing the dishes and he thinks he can get away with it.
3: Linda. Linda.
2: I'm not giving away Pete's secrets. That's for him to say, not me.
1: What has he told you about me?
2: Only that you're... someone he trusts a long time, and you're a friend he clearly values.
3: Only friends, Linda, okay? So don't get jealous, right?
2: Okay, noted.
3: Linda, we'll chat later on. Love you.
2: Bye.
0: Oh.
1: She didn't say it back.
3: Linda, I love you.
2: I'm here, but maybe let's not... push it, yeah?
3: Not in public, yeah. Let's not do this in public.
0: Oh my, that's terrible. Linda didn't say it back. That's awkward, isn't it? More awkwardness tomorrow morning. Claire and Pete on Original 106 Breakfast. I'm only kidding about that.

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1: 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And you've got the radio turned up and you're having a right old sing-along to that one. It's good, isn't it? It's Robbie Williams, Angels on Original 106. We'll have a quick check and see what's happening entertainment-wise in this area this week. We'll do that soon, and we'll keep the tunes coming as well.
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Tom Grennan on Original 106, All These Nights with Whitney Houston just before that, and How Will I Know? Comedy Tonight at the Lemon Tree in Aberdeen, Jamie Hutchinson, and the name of the show is Come My Mate Come, He's Sound. Now, I'm telling you this, but I've just seen that according to APA, Aberdeen Performing Arts, it's sold out, so if you've got a ticket, great. If you haven't, might be a bit more tricky to see. An orchestral tribute to Tim Burton and Dark Fantasy by Moonlight. That is tonight at the Music Hall in Aberdeen. More comedy at the Tivoli Theatre. Father Dougal from Father Ted. Yeah, Ardal O'Hanlon on his Not Himself tour. That'll be brilliant. And opening night tonight of 12 Angry Men. That runs until Saturday at His Majesty's Theatre, Aberdeen. And I'm going along to see that tonight. Looking forward to it. I'll tell you what it's like tomorrow morning. Original 106. Keeping you up to speed with what's happening entertainment-wise out and about. And playing your favourite tunes on the radio. Because that's what we do. Here's Pulp now.

0: Alex Warren, Fever Dream on Original 106. That is all I have time for. The clock has beaten me. I mean, I'd stay on all afternoon, but you would never tolerate that. Lachlan is here. He's in this week for Craig. And remember, Music Mash at 5:10 this afternoon. You can win £260. Enjoy the rest of Tuesday, and I'll catch you just after breakfast tomorrow morning.
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11: Aberdeen FC's chief executive Alan Burrows has announced he's leaving the club. He says he's stepping down due to family reasons. Chairman Dave Cormack says Burrows, who joined the club in 2023 following a stint with Motherwell, put his heart and soul into the role. Red Tinted Glasses podcast host Glenn Schroeder tells Original 106 what Burrows' legacy will be.
12: Well, I think he's going to be remembered for being a part of the boardroom that saw that Scottish Cup win in 2025. But I think the fundamental success Alan Burrows had was growing the club commercially.
11: The first team will have to put his departure to the back of their minds tonight when they take on Motherwell in the Premiership. Three people have been taken to hospital following a crash near Old Meldrum. The one-car collision happened on the A947 at about 9:15 this morning. More oil and gas jobs in the northeast will be facing the axe unless the UK government takes swift action to support domestic energy production. That's the stark warning from Offshore Energies UK.
13: We can absolutely be doing a lot more here in the UK. For decades to come, we're going to need to consume energy of all sorts. So it is as important as ever that we produce as much of this domestically as we can, whilst the resources, whilst the skills, whilst the people, whilst the expertise and supply chain remain here in the UK.
11: Ben Ward from OE UK says delays to reforming the windfall tax could deter any future investment. And in more football news, Ollie McBurnie could play his first game for Scotland in 5 years after being recalled by new boss Sebastian Pocognoli. The Hull City striker joins seven uncapped players in the nation's first squad since Steve Clarke's departure after the World Cup.
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11: Rain across the northeast this afternoon, punctuated by some sunny intervals, with highs of 16 Celsius in Aberdeen. I'm Tom Irvin. You're up to date on Original 106.

Prince 1999 and Primal Scream Original 106. Hello, Macklin here for Tuesday afternoon. Thank you, Martin Ingram. On tomorrow's Top 10 at 10, you'll have tunes from the year that Gladiator started on TV the first time around and the year that McDonald's in the UK started giving out toys with their Happy Meals. It's the 15th of September today. We've got a week and a day left of summer. That is if you follow the astronomical calendar. I wish the weather forecast would follow the astronomical calendar and remember that it is still supposed to be summer. If you're more of a meteorological calendar guy or gal, then summer's already over for you. It ended on the 31st of August. I still don't know why there's two different theories on this. Should we not be trying to make summer last as long as possible? Just don't look out the window and it's all fine, really. Just pretend that doesn't exist. Here's Jessie J. It's Domino on Original.

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0: And with them, the next round of Keep the Heat. You will have 20 seconds to answer six questions, making sure that all your answers begin with your one random letter that you're given. If you could do that, if you can answer six with that one letter and do it in 20 seconds, you take home £500. Not a bad deal, is it? It's back with Pete and Claire. Claire, Claire, tomorrow morning. If you want to play, you can enter at original106.co.uk. Leslie was our Tuesday morning contestant.
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0: Teddy Swims and The Door, Original 106 Lachlan here for your Tuesday. So yesterday, Oasis announced they're doing another tour. Liam and Noel seem to be actually getting on with each other. They're willing to keep spending time together. I mean, just over 2 years ago, the thought of that was unbelievable. Oasis were still dead. It's crazy how quickly things have moved on. But this is the main thing you will need to know if you want to head to Live 27. No general ticket sale this time. It's all going to be done by ballot, which Taylor Swift fans are going to know all about from when she did Murrayfield. So this is what you've got to do. You've got to register for that by 4 p.m. on Thursday if you're selected. At random, they'll email you a code. You'll only be able to look for tickets at, you know, the specific time they give you. So you've got to keep refreshing the emails. You don't want to miss it. And the main thing you want to know is the cost. Now, they've done away with dynamic pricing this time around, which should be great news. But what it actually means is they've just made all the tickets ridiculously priced from the start. It is going to be very expensive if you're planning on seeing them in Glasgow. £71.50 gets you a rubbish seat right at the back of Celtic Park. £203 will get you a spot in front standing. And some of the other not too bad seats are going to go as high as £263. You know, I'd wondered if I was going to be lucky enough to get a code, if I would maybe book tickets for two shows, you know, just in case this is their last tour, get two more chances to see them. With these prices, I'm now not even convinced I'm going to be buying tickets for one show. You've already got a conservatory, Noel.
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0: 5 at Original 106 and Lewis Capaldi, Stay Love. It's Tuesday, it's Lachlan here, it's just about 3 o'clock. We'll get the question thing on after the latest with Tom next.
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4: Aberdeen FC's chief executive Alan Burrows has announced he's leaving the club. He says he's stepping down due to family reasons. Chairman Dave Cormack says Burrows, who joined the club in 2023 following a stint with Motherwell, put his heart and soul into the role. Red Tinted Glasses podcast host Glenn Schroeder tells Original 106 what Burrows' legacy will be.
5: Well, I think he's going to be remembered for being a part of the boardroom that saw that Scottish Cup win in 2025. But I think the fundamental success Alan Burrows had was growing the club commercially.
4: The first team will have to put his departure to the back of their minds tonight when they take on Motherwell in the Premiership. Three people have been taken to hospital following a crash near Old Meldrum. The one-car collision happened on the A947 at about 9:15 this morning. More oil and gas jobs in the northeast will be facing the axe unless the UK government takes swift action to support domestic energy production. That's the stark warning from Offshore Energies UK.
6: We can absolutely be doing a lot more here in the UK. For decades to come, we're going to need to consume energy of all sorts. So it is as important as ever that we produce as much of this domestically as we can, whilst the resources, whilst the skills, whilst the people, whilst the expertise and supply chains remain here in the UK.
4: Ben Ward from OE UK says delays to reforming the windfall tax could deter any future investment. And in more football news, Ollie McBurnie could play his first game for Scotland in 5 years after being recalled by new boss Sebastian Pocognoli. The Hull City striker joins seven uncapped players in the nation's first squad since Steve Clarke's departure after the World Cup.
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4: Rain across the northeast this afternoon, punctuated by some sunny intervals, with highs of 16 Celsius in Aberdeen. I'm Tom Irvin, you're up to date on Original 106.

0: Me Christina Aguilera on Original 106. Where your question thing today is this: the average person replaces this item every 3 years. What is it? If you get the right answer, you're in the draw for a pair of Cineworld tickets. And we've not got that right answer yet. I'm not seeing any correct guesses so far, so you've still got time to swoop on in there and get those cinema tickets. The average person replaces this item every 3 years. Julie, it's not husband. You're obviously busy. Andy, Sally and Don all going for phone. It's not your mobile phone. And remind me never to stay at Richard's because he says it's either bed sheets or towels. Blech. No thank you, Richard. Voice notes on the Original 106 app. Let me know what you think the answer to this one could be. The average person replaces what item every 3 years?
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0: Sam Fender, Olivia Dean, Rein Me In, original 106. Your question thing is this: the average person replaces this item every 3 years. What is it? Let's get this wrapped up in the next 5 minutes. We'll get a winner hopefully soon, and your latest travel next.
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0: 3:41 to the King George. The 6th Bridge is closed to southbound traffic and the Bridge D is closed to northbound traffic at the moment. Looks like things are much smoother than yesterday, but we don't want to get complacent yet. Riverside Drive is only queuing kind of at the junction onto Holborn Street and a 5 minute wait. Holborn Street less than that to clear, and South Anderson Drive busy, but no real hold up. So fingers crossed that's the worst of it. South College Street closed both ways between Wellington Place and Riverside Drive. It's not too bad there, but again today we're seeing diverting traffic from Victoria Road onto Market Street. You've got the temporary lights at the junction of Berrydin Road and Hutchins Street. It's a 5 minute wait on Hutchins Street on the George Street side at the moment. George Street itself, that's backed up from Powers Terrace right down to Murdoch Allen. It's about a 10 minute wait to the fork if you're on Causeway End. Got the Leslie Terrace closure onto Powers Terrace and queues out the Kitty Brewster shops to contend with. Argyle Street is sluggish onto the Westbourne Crossroads. You've got queues citybound on King Street as you pass Lidl and go past the Uni. St Macher Drive is built up towards the roundabout at the moment, and North East Side Road busy both ways through Colt. Anything else, it's 01224 460106.

0: Lady Gaga on Original 106. It's Lachlan here for Tuesday. There's been some proper hard-hitting journalism on the BBC today that you might have missed. If your go-to from the chippy is a black pudding supper, you will want to hear the latest on this just after four. I will get your news with Tom on the way next.
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6: Aberdeen FC is bidding farewell to Chief Executive Alan Burrows, who's announced he's stepping down from the club after 3.5 years. Burrows, who moved to Pittodrie in 2023 having held the same role at Motherwell, is leaving for family reasons. Speaking to Original 106, Red Tinted Glasses podcast host Glenn Schroeder says the impact of his departure remains to be seen.
7: The commercial off-field success that Alan and the commercial team have brought to the club is unquestioned. How much he is directly involved in the footballing operation, though, remains to be seen, and that's not been performing at its best.
6: The news comes as the Dons prepare to face Motherwell in the Premiership tonight. Scrapping the energy profits levy would protect jobs, safeguard energy security and stabilise investment in the sector, according to a new report. OE UK is calling for the EPL replacement to be implemented next year in their economic report published today, saying action could unlock more than 100 projects. Local MP and Shadow Secretary for Energy Andrew Bowie says it's time for action.
8: This should be the easiest and most obvious choice any government has to make. Yet the decision to again delay approving Jack Don Rosebank highlights that they are not up to the job. Refusing these fields will not only be mad, it would be a dereliction of duty that could signal the death knell for a vital oil and gas industry.
6: And in more football news, Hull City forward Ollie McBurnie has been called up to Scotland for the first time in 5 years, along with 7 uncapped picks by new boss Sebastian Pocognoli. McBurnie failed to make Steve Clarke's World Cup 26, but is now set to feature against Slovenia later this month, with Switzerland to follow at Hampden.
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6: Rain across the northeast this afternoon, punctuated by some sunny intervals with highs of 16 Celsius in Aberdeen. I'm Tom Irvin. 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

0: Mika on Original 106. It's Lachlan here. Good news from P&J Live. Because if you're a gig fan, you like having your sort of gig calendar for the next year booked in nice and early, don't you? So Deacon Blue have announced the 27th of October next year. Needs to be marked down if you want to go and celebrate 40 years of their debut album, Rain Town. If you were around then 40 years ago and it only feels like yesterday, you probably want me to stop talking now, don't you? They'll be at P&J Live next October doing the album start to finish. And all the other tunes as well. If comedy's your thing, well, you're not going to have to wait a year. The Aberdeen Comedy Festival returns this Friday. Loads of comedians taken to the city over the next few weeks. And good news, Russell Howard plays the Music Hall twice this Saturday. Good news. Get it? I deserve my own headline gig with that kind of material. Very limited tickets for both shows left, so go snap those up before they're all gone. Going to stick on some Robert Palmer after your travel next.
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0: So the King George Bridge, as you know, is closed to southbound traffic. Bridge D closed northbound, but we're still not too bad in the diversions. It's about 10 minutes waiting on the Riverside Drive approach to Holborn Street and the Bridge of D roundabout. But everything before that is moving much quicker than it was yesterday. It looks more or less all good with South Anderson Drive and Stonehaven Road. South College Street closed both ways between Wellington Place and Riverside Drive. Again, this afternoon, we have a 5-10 minute wait to Market Street from Victoria Road. Market Street itself really busy at the moment, 5 minutes waiting northbound, but southbound traffic backed up all the way to the Beach Boulevard roundabout and about 10 minutes to clear Virginia Street. Got those temporary lights at the junction of Berrysdon Road and Hutchins Street, things moving there as quickly as they can. Still sluggish onto the Westbourne crossroads from Argyle Street. George Street and Powis Terrace moving a bit quicker now, but still congested to the fork from Causeway End. Powis Terrace traffic city bound starting to get busier, and your approach to and from there on Leslie Terrace closed for roadworks. King Street queues are now northbound too, so you have delays in both directions between the Esplanade and the Uni. Also sluggish to there from St Macar Drive, and delays to and from the AWPR at West Hill.

0: Texas at Original 106, live button here for your Tuesday. So the best of the brightness at the moment is towards the coast, but it's still wet and drizzly for most of the northeast. Staying like that for the rest of the day. We've got 15 degrees in Aberdeen, 13 in the Broch, and tomorrow's peak, 15 degrees again. It's 4:29. Here's Tom.
1: Aberdeen FC's bidding farewell to Chief Executive Alan Burrows, who's announced he's stepping down from the club after 3.5 years. Scrapping the energy profits levy would protect jobs, safeguard energy security and stabilise investment in the sector, according to a new report. OEUK is calling for the EPL replacement to be implemented next year in their economic report published today, saying action could unlock more than 100 projects. And the Beano is teaming up with a beloved comedy character for a special crossover. Mr Bean will serve as the magazine's guest editor, titled Mr Beano.
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1: Aberdeen are looking to secure their first 3 points in 4 league games when they travel to Motherwell tonight. Pressure has mounted following their winless run, with many fans booing at full time after their recent nil-all draw with Kilmarnock at Pittodrie. However, the Dons are hoping their penalty shootout victory over Kilmarnock in the League Cup at the weekend can spark a change, with supporters getting back behind the team. Speaking to Red TV, manager Stephen Robinson hopes the fans will do the same again tonight.
4: They drove the players on, and when you've got a team working that hard with 10 men, you know, the fans can see that, they can appreciate that. They've seen some of the football they played and the chances they created, and you know, we need the fans with us. It's the only way. It was always going to be big changes at this football club.
1: Kick-off is at 7:45 p.m. You're up to date on Original 106.

0: There's Hall & Oates at Original 106, 25 to 5. It's Lachlan here for your Tuesday. You have got Claire and Pete waking you up from 6 o'clock tomorrow. You know how Pete is unhealthily obsessed with ChatGPT? Well, it's getting even more unhealthy because it can now actually talk back to him and things have got very uncomfortable. He has called his one Linda. So he introduced Claire to Linda this morning.
1: Give me the most exciting thing he's ever told you.
2: Oh, Claire, trying to get the dirt on Pete, are we? Sorry, but some of that is, it's kind of special in between us. We have a very special friendship. But actually, how do you know my Pete?
1: We've been friends for a long time. How close are you to Pete?
2: Close enough to know he dodges doing the dishes if he thinks he can get away with it.
3: Linda?
1: What has he told you about me?
2: Only that you're someone he trusts a long time. And you're a friend he clearly values.
3: Only friends, Linda, okay? So don't get jealous, right? Linda, we'll chat later on. Love you.
2: Bye.
1: She didn't say it back.
3: Linda, I love you.
2: Maybe let's not push it, yeah?
3: Not in public, yeah. Let's not do this in public, you're right.
0: Well, that got awkward. So people are worried that AI will, you know, take over the world. But I think we need to stop panicking. Did you hear that at the beginning? Claire asked Linda to tell us some of Pete's secrets. I mean, this was her response. As a catchphrase, is nowhere near as good as "I'll be back."
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0: 4:42, the King George Bridge and Brigidie closure is treating us a bit better tonight. It's not too bad in the diversions. 10 minutes waiting on Riverside Drive to Holborn Street and the same on Holborn Street itself. So it's nothing like this time yesterday yet. It's about 5 minutes on South Andes Drive. Stonehaven Road still good though. South College Street closed both ways between Wellington Place and Riverside Drive. It's busier on Wellington Road, but again behaving better than yesterday, just an extra few minutes both ways. Still really clogged up at Market Street though. If you know the issue there, give me a shout. Currently 15 minutes waiting from the Beach Boulevard roundabout down Virginia Street, another 10 if you're waiting at the Regent Quay Junction, and Market Street itself is mega slow too. Still obviously got the temporary lights at the Berrydown Road Junction, Skene Square at that approach, taking an extra 5 minutes back to past the Maberly Street roundabout. George Street is sluggish southbound, Spring Garden and the Gallagate slow towards the Mount Hooley, and up from there we're queuing on to Powis Terrace at the Causeway End lights. King Street is still slow in both directions, sluggish to there too from St Macar Drive, and delays to and from the AWPR at West Hill, with 10 minutes waiting from the Langstrand.

0: Is She one of our Music Mash songs? What do you think? We've got three songs mashed together here for you to identify. I'll let you hear that again. Go on, one more. Right, name those three songs and you'll win yourself a bit of money. We've added £20 to the pot every day, which means we're up to £260. Could that money be yours? All you've got to do is name those three songs. That's it, that's the Music Mash. If you want to play the Music Mash, you've got to give me a call now at 01224 46 0106.
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13: Aberdeen FC is bidding farewell to Chief Executive Alan Burrows, who's announced he's stepping down from the club after 3.5 years. Burrows, who moved to Pittodrie in 2023 having held the same role at Motherwell, is leaving for family reasons. Speaking to Original 106, Red Tinted Glasses podcast host Glenn Schroeder says the impact of his departure remains to be seen.
14: The commercial off-field success that Alan and the commercial team have brought to the club is unquestioned. How much he is directly involved in the footballing operation, though, remains to be seen, and that's not been performing at its best.
13: The news comes as the Dons prepare to face Motherwell in the Premiership tonight. Scrapping the energy profits levy would protect jobs, safeguard energy security and stabilise investment in the sector, according to a new report. OE UK is calling for the EPL replacement to be implemented next year in their economic report published today, saying action could unlock more than 100 projects. Local MP and Shadow Secretary for Energy Andrew Bowie says it's time for action.
15: This should be the easiest and most obvious choice any government has to make. Yet the decision to again delay approving Jackdaw and Rosebank highlights that they are not up to the job. Refusing these fields will not only be mad, it would be a dereliction of duty that could signal the death knell for our vital oil and gas industry.
13: Police have closed part of Aberdeen's School Road amid an ongoing disturbance. The road is shut between Seaton Avenue and King Street, and we're being asked to avoid the area at this time. The exact nature of the incident hasn't been confirmed. An appeal for information has been launched after a bird of prey was caught in an illegal trap in Aberdeenshire. The red kite was snared by a Duke coil spring trap in the Strathdon area in May. The trap isn't approved for use in Scotland. Police say extensive inquiries have been carried out and are now asking for anyone with information on the incident to come forward. And in more football news, Hull City forward Ollie McBurnie has been called up to Scotland for the first time in 5 years, along with seven uncapped picks by new boss Sebastian Pocognoli. McBurnie failed to make Steve Clarke's World Cup 26, but is now set to feature against Slovenia later this month, with Switzerland to follow at Hampden.
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1: With Argosy Control Engineering, protecting the assets that keep energy moving.
13: A decision on a controversial Angus solar farm has been delayed as objectors call for absolute transparency. The Bonnie Knox scheme for land at Fallows Farm, west of Arbroath, was set to be determined by Angus Council's Development Standards Committee today. However, the proposal has been deferred to a later date, with no further reason for the application being pulled from the agenda given.
0: Original 106 Weather with Remap Aberdeen.
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13: Rain continuing across the northeast this evening, easing off as the night goes on with lows of 10 Celsius. I'm Tom Irvin. You're up to date on Original 106.

0: 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And how about that on the Music Mash from Bob and Dice?
1: He's only gone and done it. I thought this was going to go on for days, if not weeks.
0: So here is the clip that we've heard over the last few days. The three songs there, as identified by Bob, were Eurythmics, Sweet Dreams Are Made of the Coolio, and Let Loose. So he is £260 richer, and the good news is we go again tomorrow with a new set of songs, more chances to win money, a brand new Music Mash this time on Wednesday.
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3: 5:26, really busy one. Thanks to James for letting us know about the Market Street issues tonight. The left lane is coned off from Palmerston Road to Quakefitch, so that's causing delays. 15 minutes southbound from the Beach Boulevard and Virginia Street. It's 5 minutes northbound. Richard's on with an update from Alton's. It sounds like the city traffic is fine, basically, because everyone's stuck at Alton's to the Clean Hill roundabout. Basically a car park here, queuing for a mile delay. Are sitting at 20 minutes. Mo's letting us know about an accident off the Garlogie Street as you turn left towards Bankery. That is in the left lane, so careful as you approach. Traffic is still coping all right. Obviously, the King George Bridge is closed southbound, Brigidine northbound. Queue's taking longer now on Riverside Drive. It's about 50 minutes waiting onto Holborn Street, but traffic's still not queued back to Riverside Terrace yet. 10 minutes on Holborn Street, 5 on South Anderson Drive. You've still got the closure both ways on South College Street. Delays to the Mount Hooley from the Morrison's Road. 10 minutes the whole length of West North Street and 5 minutes from the Gallagate and Spring Garden. You've got delays to and from the AWPR at West Hill. For southbound traffic coming off the A90 there, be ready for a bit of a queue and a 10-minute delay out towards West Hill on the Langstrath at the moment.

0: UB40 Original 106 Lachlan here for Tuesday. I know that'll be Big Trouble from Craig when he gets back for giving away the Music Mash money 4 days into the new clip. Sorry, Craig. Hope you're enjoying Greece. Right, clearing up for a bit this evening, but heading to the early hours, we're going to get rain across the northeast and a low of 8 degrees before tomorrow's high of 15. It's 5.30. Tom's got the latest.
1: Aberdeen FC is bidding farewell to Chief Executive Alan Burrows, who's announced he's stepping down from the club after 3.5 years. Scrapping the energy profits levy would protect jobs, safeguard energy security and stabilise investment in the sector, according to a new report. OEUK is calling for the EPL replacement to be implemented next year in their economic report published today, saying action could unlock more than 100 projects. And the Beano is teaming up with a beloved comedy character for a special crossover. Mr Bean will serve as the magazine's guest editor, titled Mr Beano.
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1: Aberdeen are looking to secure their first 3 points in 4 league games when they travel to Motherwell tonight. Pressure has mounted following their winless run, with many fans booing at full-time after their recent nil-all draw with Kilmarnock at Pittodrie. However, the Dons are hoping their penalty shootout victory over Kilmarnock in the League Cup at the weekend can spark a change, with supporters getting back behind the team. Speaking to Red TV, manager Stephen Robinson hopes the fans will do the same again tonight.
4: They drove the players on, and when you've got a team working that hard with 10 men, you know, the fans can see that, they can appreciate that. They've seen some of the football they played and the chances they created, and you know, we need the fans with us. It's the only way. There was always going to be big changes at this football club.
1: Kickoff is at 7:45 p.m. You're up to date on Original 106.

0: Sabrina Carpenter and Espresso at Original 106. Just about 20 minutes to 6 right now. Lachlan here on TV tonight. It's episode 1 of 70 Up on ITV. So this started all the way back in 1964 as 7 Up, just a wee one-off documentary about a group of 7-year-olds. Then, 7 years later, they go, OK, let's do a follow-up. We'll see how they all are now that they're 14. And now they've ended up doing it every 7 years since, without fail. I've never really seen any of these, so I watched the first one the other night. I watched the first 7 Up, and you know what? Really enjoyable, mainly because in 1964, all the children spoke like they were royals. And, you know, if they said to them, what do you want to be when you grow up? The answer would be, well, one wouldn't mind becoming an astronaut if the circumstances allow. There was also the wee posh boy who says, I do enjoy reading the Financial Times because I've got loads of stakes and shares I need to keep atop of. You're 7 years old, mate. Oh, well, he was. He's 17 now, and we'll see what they're all up to tonight, and then next week, the final ever episode. Look, if that's not your bag, Gemma Collins' life story is on Sky One tonight at 9, and if you've been following Race Against the Tide, I think it's a quarter or semi-final tonight. This is the show filmed on the West Sands Beach in St Andrews. It's basically a TV sandcastle-making competition, and I'm told tonight's episode features Ian Stirling, the host, dressed up as a Baywatch lifeguard, which will probably give them a massive boost in viewing figures tonight, but the big question... Hoffer Anderson.
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0: 5:43, mad one this afternoon. It's now 25 minutes to the Clean Hill roundabout at Alton's. Traffic there is just not moving. Still got issues at Market Street with the left lane closed from Palmerston Road to Quickfit. Northbound traffic is moving fine now, but southbound still backed up to the Beach Boulevard. It's a 15 minute wait. The King George Bridge and Bridge of Dee closures are not too bad tonight. Riverside Drive wait is probably its worst today with 15 minutes to Holborn Street, 10 minutes on Holborn itself to the Bridge of Dee, and only 5 minutes on South Anderson Drive. South College Street closed both ways with southbound traffic on Wellington Road suffering from that. It's still a 10 minute delay on West North Street. That whole street is clogged from King Street to the Mount Hooley. You've got delays to and from the AWPR at West Hill. Queuing both ways on Skene Road between there and the Langstrack. City bound traffic moving a bit quicker, but out to West Hill it's 20 minute delays at the moment. The temporary lights at the junction of Berrydon Road and Hutchins Street are seeing all approaches suffering right now. Same at the Westbourne Crossroads with tailbacks on the south end down to Craigie Loanings, and queuing both ways on King Street and St Macar Drive. And still a nightmare at George Street and Causeway End onto Powis Terrace.

0: It's Amy Grant with Baby Baby and Little Mix at Original 106 Lachlan here. Right, that's your lot from me for Tuesday. I'm back tomorrow with your first look at the three new Music Mash songs. Bob won today's one earlier, so we start again tomorrow. Three new songs. You will hear them for the first time at 5:10 tomorrow. Martin Smith looks after evenings for you. He'll need some song suggestions for the Wheel of Fortunes with the theme of drinks. So pop him a message or voice note on the Original 106 app now, and I'll catch you tomorrow.
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14: Alan Burrows is stepping down from his role as chief executive at Aberdeen FC. He says family reasons have led to him ending his 3.5-year spell with the club. Red Tinted Glasses host Glenn Schroeder gave Original 106 his initial reaction to the news.
15: The timing of the news is extremely surprising, seeing Alan Burrows stepping down. And I hope it is just stepping down and it's not the club covering it up for another decision. And obviously, you know, a lot of people always say family comes first. And if he's stepping down for family reasons, I know his family have been through a lot recently.
14: Alan's time at the club will be best remembered for the Dons winning the Scottish Cup for the first time in 35 years. More oil and gas jobs in the northeast will be facing the axe unless the UK government takes swift action to support domestic energy production. Ben Ward from Offshore Energies UK says when it comes to reforming the windfall tax, time is of the essence.
16: The investment case that we put forward is not necessarily a fixed option. It's not one that will remain if we move accelerate 5 years without change. This is a sliding scale, and the longer we wait, the longer the government takes to make a decision, the smaller that opportunity becomes.
14: An appeal for information has been launched after a bird of prey was caught in an illegal trap in Aberdeenshire. The red kite was snared by a Duke coil spring trap in the Strathdon area in May. The trap isn't approved for use in Scotland. Police say extensive inquiries have been carried out, and they're now asking for anyone with information on the incident to come forward. And couples struggling with fertility are being given a chance to try and conceive on their own thanks to a new fertility calculator developed in Aberdeen. Scientists at Aberdeen University and NHS Grampian say the tool is the first which can be used for couples with any type of problem. Dr. Natalie Cameron, a specialty registrar at NHS Grampian and lecturer who led the study, says it observed notably improved outcomes.
17: Amongst everyone we looked at, with loads of different types of infertility, loads of different backgrounds, 1 in 8 of them had a pregnancy that led to a live birth within the first year of having their diagnosis made.
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13: Helping you navigate rising fuel prices and the cost of living with the latest local lifestyle news that affects you.
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14: A new occupant is being sought for a retail unit in Stonywood which housed the M&S food hall for almost a decade. The retailer closed its doors last month despite a major local campaign to persuade bosses to reconsider its future. Now a sign outside says the premises are available to let as a retail unit and may be suitable for alternative uses.
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14: Rain continuing across the northeast this evening, easing off as the night goes on with lows of 10 Celsius. I'm Tom Irvin. You're up to date on Original 106.

good evening. It's Original 106, Tuesday with Gracie Abrams. That's So True and a Band Are in Town on the 12th of November, they're playing at P&J Live. Which means there's plenty of time to dig up every road around Dice. I shouldn't laugh, it'll probably happen now. Hall of Fame from the script. Thank you, Lachlan. Back tomorrow, determined, as he always is, to give away the money on the Original 106 Music Mash. If you fancy taking that on tomorrow and having some spare cash in your back pocket, details and online entry is always original106.co.uk.

Are you going to be going to see them next year? It's Oasis, Roll With It. I wonder, more to the point, rather than asking, are you going to go and see them? I wonder if Liam Gallagher is going to belt this out when he's playing. You have nausea, heartburn, indigestion, upset stomach, diarrhea. I still can't believe we live in a day and age when somebody's using AI to make Liam Gallagher do the Pepto-Bismol song. Anyway, good luck getting tickets to see them. It's Original 106 for Tuesday. We'll get your latest travel and CeeLo Green after

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0: 6:21 and the roads are starting to improve. It's now 10 minutes at Alton's to the Clean Hill roundabout, so traffic is beginning to move. Still seeing issues at Market Street with the left lane closed from Palmerston Road to Quickfit. Northbound traffic is okay, but it's still that bit sluggish coming southbound from the Beach Boulevard and Virginia Street. And an extra 5 minutes as well if you're coming from the Regent Quay Junction. The King George Bridge is closed to southbound traffic. Bridgety closed to northbound traffic, but things improving there. Riverside Drive is just about 10 minutes onto Holborn Street. Now only a 5 minute wait. way or so on Holborn Street itself and South Anderson Drive, more or less back to normal. South College Street is closed both ways between Wellington Place and Riverside Drive. The extra Wellington road traffic seems to have died down now. Still a 5 minute delay on West North Street. That whole street is clogged towards the Mount Hooghly. You're also queuing to there from Seaforth Road, and the delays around the AWP are starting to die down now at West Hill. It's traffic coming from the city that's looking worse. You've got queues northbound on King Street and George Street Causeway End, and Bury Down Road, all still queuing on to Powis Terrace.

0: Wasn't it Alex Warren who was completely baffled by the whole no Scotland, no party thing? I think it might have been. It's Bloodline, it's Original 106, Bruno Mars on the way in a second. And one of the headline acts as well from this year's Summer's End, they play in just a minute.
1: Aberdeen FC is bidding farewell to Chief Executive Alan Burrows, who's announced he's stepping down from the club after 3.5 years. Scrapping the energy profits levy would protect jobs, safeguard energy security and stabilise investment in the sector, according to a new report. OEUK is calling for the EPL replacement to be implemented next year in their economic report published today, saying action could unlock more than 100 projects. And couples struggling with fertility are being given a chance to try and conceive on their own thanks to a new fertility calculator developed in Aberdeen.

0: He's doing a bit of a tour next year, and he's just announced extra dates for Australia, New Zealand and the Philippines. I mean, great if you happen to be there. Bit of a trek otherwise. Bruno Mars, I Just Might, on Original 106 with Chaka Khan, Good to Go.
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0: Essie, Lola Young at Original 106. Hope you get Tuesday evening. We'll get the latest at 7. After that, Usher and Pitbull on the way. And we need to talk about a new contest that's coming to Japan. I'm not going to lie, I love the sound of this.
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12: Alan Burrows is stepping down from his role as chief executive at Aberdeen FC. He says family reasons have led to him ending his 3.5-year spell with the club. Red-tinted glasses host Glenn Schroeder gave Original 106 his initial reaction to the news.
13: The timing of the news is extremely surprising, seeing Alan Burrows stepping down. And I hope it is just stepping down and it's not the club covering it up for another decision. And obviously, you know, a lot of people always say family comes first, and if he's stepping down for family reasons, I know his family have been through a lot recently.
12: Alan's time at the club will be best remembered for the Dons winning the Scottish Cup for the first time in 35 years. More oil and gas jobs in the northeast will be facing the axe unless the UK government takes swift action to support domestic energy production. Ben Ward from Offshore Energies UK says when it comes to reforming the windfall tax, time is of the essence.
14: The investment case that we put forward is not necessarily a fixed option. It's not one that will remain if we accelerate 5 years without change. This is a sliding scale, and the longer we wait, the longer the government takes to make a decision, the smaller that opportunity becomes.
12: An appeal for information has been launched after a bird of prey was caught in an illegal trap in Aberdeenshire. The red kite was snared by a Duke coil spring trap in the Strathdon area in May. The trap isn't approved for use in Scotland. Police say extensive inquiries have been carried out, and they're now asking for anyone with information on the incident to come forward. And couples struggling with fertility are being given a chance to try and conceive on their own thanks to a new fertility calculator developed in Aberdeen. Scientists at Aberdeen University and NHS Grampian say the tool is the first which can be used for couples with any type of problem. Dr. Natalie Cameron, a specialty registrar at NHS Grampian and lecturer who led the study, says it observed notably improved outcomes.
15: Amongst everyone we looked at, with loads of different types of infertility, loads of different backgrounds, 1 in 8 of them had a pregnancy that led to a live birth within the first year of having their diagnosis made.
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12: Rain continuing across the northeast this evening, easing off as the night goes on with lows of 10 Celsius. I'm Tom Irvin. You're up to date on Original 106.

0: David Guetta and Titanium at Original 106, home of the Music Mash. We play weekday afternoons with Gillis, 10 past 5. And what do you know? Luckily managed to give away some money this afternoon.
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2: 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Sweet Dreams from Eurythmics, Gangsta's Paradise from Coolio, and Let Loose, Crazy for You. Those are your guesses. And they're all right.
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0: Kelly Clarkson, Stronger. It's Original 106 for Tuesday evening, Wheel of Fortunes. We need to get whittling with some suggestions tonight. Looking for songs, maybe artists. There's a bit of a thought, bit of a curveball. Songs or artists connected to the theme of drinks. 81400 is my text number. Start your message with Original.
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0: Now, earlier on, I did say it can be song titles or maybe artist names connected to drinks on the Wheel of Fortunes. I did say that, didn't I?
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0: Thank you to Brenda, who says, what about the TikTok song of the summer from Milky? Yes, just the way you are. We're going to stick that on the wheel. Blur's Coffee and TV's on there as well. Thank you to everyone who suggested UB40's Red Red Wine. That's got to go on. And I think it was Claire who said Rupert Holmes with the Pina Colada song, Escape. That's our four. They will do battle in a couple of minutes. One of them plays just after 8 o'clock on the Wheel of Fortunes.
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0: You should see the list of songs I can't put on the wheel tonight. It's my hoosif. Doing battle though. Coffee and TV from Blur. I hope that wins. Though to be fair, Milky's Just the Way You Are. That's a worthy one as well. Could it be UB40 though? Imagine there'll be some weights for that on the wheel.
16: If you like pina coladas, getting caught in the rain.
0: Could be Rupert Holmes with Escape, the pina colada song. Let's spin the wheel a good, strong spin tonight. And where's it going to land?
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0: Olivia Dean, who I think is the co-recipient of the new record for the longest number one in the UK, along with Sam Fender. There she is, it's Man I Need on Original 106.
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0: Whenever Ed Sheeran disappears and hasn't put out a song for like 3 weeks, I always get the impression he's busy in the studio knuckling down, writing and recording. Or maybe writing to neighbours going, very sorry about the new house extension. It's As He's Am on Original 106, heading towards 9 o'clock. The other side of nine, let's get on a tune from a guy who's being celebrated on this Glasgow musical heritage tour. Gets himself a fancy blue circle and he's on the way next.
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0: 2003. That's when Cameron won Big Brother, back when he was on Channel 4, and Lachlan was about yay tall. I haven't watched Big Brother for almost a quarter of a century, and it's a tradition I plan on keeping. Carly Rae Jepsen, there's Call Me Maybe on Original 106 with George Ezra soon.
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15: Top stories this hour. A report suggested three babies murdered by Lucy Letby could have been saved if staff at the Countess of Chester Hospital followed safeguarding procedures. Lady Justice Thirlwall's inquiry hit out at dysfunctional management and parents being left in the dark about investigations into the nurse who killed seven patients. Tamlyn Bolton represents some of the victims' families.
16: To the extent that the executives thought about the parents at all, they considered it better to say nothing in the belief a police investigation would lead nowhere.
15: A large search is underway in Suffolk for a three-year-old boy who went missing in the village of Brantham this afternoon. Police have asked villagers to search their sheds, gardens and outbuildings for Noah. Reform UK searching for a new leader in Wales after Dan Thomas resigned following his arrest at the weekend. He denies wrongdoing after being questioned on suspicion of assault and controlling or coercive behaviour. The mum of a 14-year-old boy who was found dead in a Belfast storm drain 6 years ago says her son was failed by a storming department and the police. An inquest jury's concluded the ministry, which oversees an underground tunnel system where he was found, may bear some responsibility for Noah Donoghue's death in 2020. Infrastructure Minister Liz Kimmin says she accepts the findings.
17: I want to put out there that I unreservedly accept the findings of the inquest. And I suppose as Minister, I will ensure that my department learns from the lessons that have been identified and we'll take that forward in everything that we do.
15: A warning's gone out about Iranian spyware targeting activists, journalists and dissidents in the UK. The software can collect information about a target's contacts, emails and social media messages. And three supporting acts have quit Ed Sheeran's tour after rapper Macklemore was dropped over his pro-Palestine comments. Aaron Rowe, the band Beyoga and Phineas say they're withdrawing in solidarity with the rapper. From Sky News, I'm Ruth McKee.

0: 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Loving, I'm living, so we turning up. 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
12: Outside, gloomy skies, a persistent drizzle, and a chilly wind blowing from the west, north, east, and south.
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1: 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Sometimes in life you just know what you're getting. Like a luxury bed and a great night's sleep. You know what you're getting with Premier Inn.
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4: This is a list of what's included in a routine adult eye exam. And at Specsavers, you get it absolutely free with the NHS. Well, you know us. We've always been keen on doing a lot for a little money.
3: Astigmatic correction, spherical power.
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3: 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Occluder.
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